losses you bought, are the nights that you peopled with your dreams. Well, I've got no answers for our

0: Isaiah chapter 61, verses 10 and 11. 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My soul rejoices in my God, for he has clothed me with garments of salvation, and arrayed me in a robe of his righteousness. As a bridegroom adorns his head like a priest, and as a bride adorns herself with her jewels. 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
1: Hi, I'm Bernie Diamond. It seems some days that we're living in a world where everybody wants to stand out from the crowd. Ask just about any teenager and they want to be a famous something, tennis player or singer or actor or whatever. And it's not just the young folk. Millions of people have their own blog sites on the internet. It seems that we're only significant if we're noticed. So many people want recognition for what they do at work, at home. Everybody seems to be clamouring for attention, and the more TV channels and websites and movies and the more of that stuff there is, the less average people like you and me get noticed. Let me ask you a question. Do you want significance or significance?

0: 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Oh God.
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1: A prayer from the Psalms. The Lord is our light and our salvation. Whom shall we fear? The Lord is the stronghold of our lives. Of whom shall we be afraid? One thing we ask from the Lord, this only do we seek, that we may dwell in the house of the Lord all the days of our lives, to gaze on the beauty of the Lord and to seek him in his temple. In the days of trouble, he will keep us safe in his dwelling. He will hide us in the shelter of his sacred tent and set us high upon a rock. Teach us your ways, Lord. Lead us along a straight path. We remain confident of this. We will see the goodness of the Lord in the land of the living. Wait for the Lord. Be strong and take heart and wait for the Lord. Amen.

0: There is a time for everything and a season for every activity under the heavens. A time to be born and a time to die. A time to plant and a time to uproot. A time to kill and a time to heal. A time to tear down and a time to build. A time to weep and a time to laugh. A time to mourn and a time to dance. A time to scatter stones and a time to gather them. A time to embrace and a time to refrain from embracing. A time to search and a time to give up. A time to keep and a time to throw away. A time to tear and a time to mend. A time to be silent and a time to speak. A time to love and a time to hate. A time for war and a time for peace.
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1: Bereavement affects all aspects of life. And in our work with bereaved people, we find faith is often challenged in their loss. No matter what a person's faith background, almost everyone wonders in some way or other about the big questions of life when someone dies. Whether there is a God, or why God didn't intervene, or about the afterlife, if it exists and what it might be like. This has big implications for the church, as although religious funerals are in decline, interest in churches helping with grief has been growing, including spiritual help, and that's across all ages. Ecclesiastes 3 verse 11 says that God has set eternity in the human heart. And in the charity I run, we're finding through the bereavement journey that when grieving people are helped genuinely with their practical, emotional, and relational challenges, the big questions about life and death arise, and many people are coming to faith. However, the converse is also true. Christians, or those with some understanding about a good or healing God, can often feel God has let them down when someone has died, and begin to question the church and faith. Bereavement is an opportunity for many people to discover eternal life, and when feeling let down, a true understanding of the love of God. 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I'm Yvonne Tullock, CEO of At a Loss, the charity helping bereaved people find support and training churches in community bereavement support. 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

Premier Praise. Your voice of hope. A prayer from the Psalms. The Lord is our light and our salvation. Whom shall we fear? The Lord is the stronghold of our lives. Of whom shall we be afraid? One thing we ask from the Lord, this only do we seek, that we may dwell in the house of the Lord all the days of our lives, to gaze on the beauty of the Lord and to seek him in his temple. In the days of trouble he will keep us safe in his dwelling. He will hide us in the shelter of his sacred tent and set us high upon a rock. Teach us your ways, Lord. Lead us along a straight path. We remain confident of this. We will see the goodness of the Lord in the land of the living. Wait for the Lord. Be strong and take heart, and wait for the Lord. Amen.

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1: This is what the Lord says. Stand at the crossroads and look. Ask for the ancient paths. Ask where the good way is and walk in it, and you will find rest for your souls.
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1: If music be the food of love, play on, is the quote from William Shakespeare's Twelfth Night, with the hope that music would enhance romantic chances. Whilst recognising that some are not able to hear music, it does seem that music plays a significant part in our lives. Imagine a film without music. The music supplements and underscores the scene, action and dialogue, creating tension, bringing relief and lifting the spirits. Music features as background to entertainment at many events. I recall going to professional football matches where the pre-match music built expectations. And afterwards, well, if the team won, the music might be upbeat, but if they lost, it might be something more soothing to calm the disappointing fans. But imagine hearing a band or orchestra where the instruments are out of tune. Sometimes it might just sound okay, then suddenly there is a jarring noise. Any chance of creating a right atmosphere or conveying the artistic purpose of the composer is gone. The Apostle St. Paul said that without love, we are like a resounding gong or a clanging cymbal. Without love, in other words, we make a racket. We are an irksome noise. Instruments need to be in tune, not simply with itself or with other instruments, but with a common standard. Once this might have been a tuning fork, now it's done digitally. For us to fully express God's love, we need to be in tune with Him, in tune with His purposes, with lives resonating to the values of His kingdom, allowing the Holy Spirit to fine-tune our lives so that, in the words of Jesus, people might see your good deeds and glorify your Father in heaven. I'm John Claydon. I'm a Baptist minister living in Yorkshire.

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1: A prayer from the Psalms. To you, Lord, we call. You are our rock. Do not turn a deaf ear to us. Hear our cry for mercy as we call to you for help, as we lift our hands towards your most holy place. Praise be to the Lord, for he has heard our cry for mercy. The Lord is our strength and our shield. Our hearts trust in him, and he helps us. The Lord is the strength of his people, a fortress of salvation for his anointed ones. Save your people and bless your inheritance. Be our shepherd and carry us in your arms forever. Amen.

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2: But blessed is the one who trusts in the Lord, whose confidence is in him. They will be like a tree planted by the water that sends out its roots by the stream. It does not fear when heat comes. Its leaves are always green. It has no worries in a year of drought and never fails to bear fruit. The heart is deceitful above all things and beyond cure. Who can understand it? I, the Lord, search the heart and examine the mind to reward each person according to their conduct, according to what their deeds deserve.
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1: In life, we all face difficult days, and sometimes the challenges seem too overwhelming for us to even express how we feel. One such person who knew the weight of frustration and pain was Hannah, yet her prayer and vulnerability before God garnered an amazing result. She became pregnant with Samuel. Her cry to God to give her a child was so bold and sacrificial that she told the Lord, "If you give me a child, I will give him back to you." And as we see in 1 Samuel 1, when he was weaned, Hannah faithfully took him to the temple to be alongside Eli. Looking more closely at Hannah's prayer, we see she made a plea to God for a son and offered a vow to dedicate him to the Lord. When Hannah prayed, she did so sometimes in a way where no words were spoken aloud. In her brokenness, she couldn't even utter a word. She was too weak to talk, and so she wept bitterly before God. Her own husband couldn't understand why she was so deeply distressed, and the priest mistook her weeping for drunkenness. But correcting that, she described herself to Eli the priest as a woman deeply troubled. We see in God's answer, he gave Hannah the desire of her heart. But this was not just for Hannah. It was for the bigger picture, because Samuel grew up to be a mighty prophet in Israel. God saw that Hannah's desires were aligned with his purposes. And she shows her faithfulness even when her fortunes reverse and she has the desired child. She keeps her promise and dedicates him to a life of service, which demonstrates in a very, very practical way her surrender to God's ways being best and better. Like Hannah, we can come before God with our heart cry and know we will be heard regardless of any words spoken. Sally Binnerman, retired minister.

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1: A prayer from the Psalms. Ascribe to the Lord, you heavenly beings. Ascribe to the Lord glory and strength. Ascribe to the Lord the glory due to his name. Worship the Lord in the splendor of his holiness. The voice of the Lord is powerful. The voice of the Lord is majestic. The Lord sits enthroned over the flood. The Lord is enthroned as King forever. The Lord gives strength to his people. The Lord blesses his people with peace. Amen.

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1: For I know the plans I have for you, declares the Lord. Plans to prosper you and not to harm you. Plans to give you hope and a future. Then you will call on me and come and pray to me, and I will listen to you. You will seek me and find me when you seek me with all your heart.
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0: Today's Living Light Reflection was written by Ian Moore.
1: Our theme today is Judge Not. And we're reading Luke chapter 18, verse 9. To some who were confident of their own righteousness and looked down on everyone else, Jesus told this parable. There is only one who has the right to look down on others, and that is God. Yet he chooses not to. The Apostle Paul writes in Philippians chapter 2, verses 6 and 7, that Jesus, who being in the very nature God, did not consider equality with God something to be used to his own advantage. Rather, he made himself nothing by taking the very nature of a servant. Jesus' attitude was to serve, not to assert his divine rights or use his power for personal gain. He chose not to hang on to his status, but to empty himself, taking the form of a servant and becoming human. In order to look down on someone, I must first elevate myself. The Pharisee in our parable attempted this by climbing a ladder of self-righteousness and puffed up egos. He considered himself as the bee's knees and others as inferior. This arrogant and haughty spirit is an anathema to the kingdom of God. Such thinking shows a dismissive attitude towards others. I am so thankful this is not one of God's character traits. Otherwise, I would not be sitting here now writing this. It is so easy to make judgments based on minimum information. We must learn to see others through the eyes of Jesus, not the filter of our own wounds and inadequacies. May God bless you as you find your rest in Him. And let's pray. Father in heaven, may we humble ourselves under your mighty hand, that you may lift us up in due time. 1 Peter chapter 5, verses 6 to 7. Amen.
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man. Girl, light of man. 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
1: A prayer from the Psalms. Ascribe to the Lord, you heavenly beings. Ascribe to the Lord glory and strength. Ascribe to the Lord the glory due to his name. Worship the Lord in the splendor of his holiness. The voice of the Lord is powerful. The voice of the Lord is majestic. The Lord sits enthroned over the flood. The Lord is enthroned as King forever. The Lord gives strength to his people. The Lord blesses his people with peace. Amen.

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1: This is what the Lord says. He who made the earth, the Lord who formed it and established it, the Lord is his name. 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
1: The psalm set for today is Psalm 1. Oh, the joys of those who do not follow the advice of the wicked, or stand around with sinners, or join in with mockers. But they delight in the law of the Lord, meditating on it day and night. They are like trees planted along the riverbank, bearing fruit each season. Their leaves never wither, and they will prosper in all they do. But not the wicked. They are like worthless chaff scattered by the wind. They will be condemned at the time of judgment. Sinners will have no place among the godly. For the Lord watches over the path of the godly, but the path of the wicked leads to destruction. And so a prayer. Ever-living God, today we pray for your church, for those who help us understand your teaching, for those who encourage us by their example, and for those who support us through kindness and prayer. And we pray for our community, for those who are sick or anxious, for those who give their time and energy and carry the burdens of others. Receive our offering of praise, that your light may shine through us this day and forever. In Jesus' name we pray. Amen. Our New Testament reading for today comes from the Gospel of Matthew, chapter 27, beginning at verse 11. Now Jesus was standing before Pilate, the Roman governor. "Are you the king of the Jews?" the governor asked him. Jesus replied, "You have said it." But when the leading priests and the elders made their accusations against him, Jesus remained silent. "Don't you hear all these charges they are bringing against you?" Pilate demanded. But Jesus made no response to any of the charges, much to the governor's surprise. Now it was the governor's custom each year during the Passover celebration to release one prisoner to the crowd, anyone they wanted. This year there was a notorious prisoner, a man named Barabbas. As the crowds gathered before Pilate's house that morning, he asked them, "Which one do you want me to release to you, Barabbas or Jesus, who is called the Messiah?" He knew very well that the religious leaders had arrested Jesus out of envy. Just then, as Pilate was sitting on the judgment seat, his wife sent him this message, "Leave that innocent man alone. I suffered through a terrible nightmare about him last night." Meanwhile, the leading priests and the elders persuaded the crowd to ask for Barabbas to be released and for Jesus to be put to death. So the governor asked again, "Which of these two do you want me to release to you?" The crowd shouted back, "Barabbas." Pilate responded, "Then what shall I do with Jesus, who is called the Messiah?" They shouted back, "Crucify him." "Why?" Pilate demanded. "What crime has he committed?" But the mob roared even louder, "Crucify him." Pilate saw that he wasn't getting anywhere and that a riot was developing, so he sent for a bowl of water and washed his hands before the crowd, saying, "I am innocent of this man's blood. The responsibility is yours." And all the people yelled back, "We will take responsibility for his death, we and our children." So Pilate released Barabbas to them. He ordered Jesus to be flogged with a lead-tipped whip, then turned him over to the Roman soldiers to be crucified. This is the word of the Lord.
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0: 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A very, very happy start of a brand new week to you. Plenty on the way.
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0: More on that to come, but first, here's what you need to know.
2: Good morning, I'm Donna Birrell. Andy Burnham will travel to Kyiv later to mark Ukraine's Independence Day. He's allowing a British defence company to share technology, allowing Ukraine to build long-range missiles. Yesterday, the Bishop of Worcester joined church leaders and government officials at a national prayer breakfast in Kyiv. More than £250,000 has been raised to support the families of two police officers killed in a crash near Middlesbrough. Seven people, including PC's Tom Clough and Matthew Blades, died when a police vehicle was hit on the A66. Pope Leo is appealing for the international community to respond to the Ebola outbreak in the Democratic Republic of Congo, and train company Cross Country says it's planning to run a full timetable today after almost all its services ground to a halt yesterday. And those are your headlines.
0: Thank you, Donna, as always.
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0: Lovely to have you with me.
1: Your voice of hope.
0: That's you and Donna, by the way. Hope you are well. My name is Craig. Thrilled to be back with you after a little bit of a break. And I was reminded of a verse in the book of Exodus yesterday in church. Exodus 34, verse 6. The Lord God, compassionate and gracious, slow to anger, abounding in love and faithfulness. That's what you have on this Monday morning, even before you woke up. Lord God, we thank you for those promises about how you're compassionate. You're not ignoring the situations that we're waking up to this morning. Thank you, Lord, for your grace. The things that we get wrong, your forgiveness is there. Thank you, Father God, that you don't get angry, but you are abounding in love and faithfulness for us. Amen.
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0: So where's 2026 going already on week 35? Honestly, zooming past, is it not? Final week of August as well. We begin it with City of Lights.

Amen to that, City of Lights. God is for us. God is for you. Can we hear some rejoicing this morning? Hello, hope you are well. 4 minutes after seven then on a Monday morning. My name is Craig. Thrilled to be back. I really, really am. I've had a lovely rest away in France. That was an experience, let me assure you, driving on what is obviously for me and you the wrong side of the road. It did yield a few stories, let me assure you. 0303 040 4000 is my WhatsApp number. Would love to hear from you this morning. Would love to personally give you a good morning as we start a brand new week together. Wins in the football yesterday for Brighton and Manchester City. We also had a British winner, the Dutch Formula One Grand Prix. We have got 1 week to go until the next bank holiday in England, Wales, Northern Ireland. Next one for Scotland is the 30th of November, so a little bit of a wait, I'm afraid. Five more sleeps to go until the big church festival. Can't say too much at the moment, but I will be speaking to one of the main stage artists this week here on Premier Praise Breakfast, so that is to come your way, and I need your help as well. So, stay with me. Here's Martin Smith, Joy, starting your Monday on Premier Praise. Lovely to have you with me. Joy.

Beautiful, from Songs from the Soil, thanks and praise. Good morning to Sandra, thank you for the welcome back. Lovely to be here. Stephen is in Teesside as well. Craig, glad you're back from your holiday and of the experience of driving down the wrong side of the road. Yeah, I was in France. It wasn't the fact that I was driving on the wrong side, that was fine. I got used to it very quickly. I was quite surprised as to how used to I did get. And if you've ever had any experience of driving in a foreign country, it kind of comes to you really quite quickly. Well, it has to really, doesn't it? You don't really want loads of other cars driving towards you, do you? But all was going well when we got to France, except for in the space of around about half an hour, the sat nav I was using, I kid you not, sent me down two people's driveways. So I had to turn around outside their house, which the first time there were actually people in the driveway in the middle of the night. It was very embarrassing, let me assure you. But I've lived to tell the tale. 13 minutes after 7, times 4, hands up. Hands up, hands up, if this is the last week of the summer holidays for you at school. Enjoy it. Enjoy it. Hands up, if you went to church yesterday and you weren't on any rota at all. Honestly, I don't know how I managed it. I wasn't on welcome, lock up, or hosting, or on Sunday school. I actually managed to hear the sermon. And hands up, if there's anything in your home that currently needs fixing. Oh, I know. So I came in this morning to Premier Towers to see a big not working sign on the coffee machine. Man alive. I mean, the Premier lot are generally a lovely bunch, but grace and patience will be tested without the caffeine this morning, let me assure you. Speaking of grace and patience, we'll be hearing from the Reverend Jonathan Edwards in the next few minutes, reminding us of the fact that there will be disagreements in church amongst Christians. How do we deal with those disagreements? Some wise words coming from Be Still and Know. After this, Dreaming the Impossible Vineyard Worship, it's Swing Wide.

Hi, I'm Jonathan Edwards, and this is Be Still and Know. Let's hear what God is saying to us today. Acts chapter 15, verses 37 to 39. Barnabas wanted to take John, also called Mark, with them, but Paul did not think it wise to take him, because he had deserted them in Pamphylia and had not continued with them in the work. They had such a sharp disagreement that they parted company. This is a painful moment, but I'm so glad Dr. Luke recorded it. He could quite easily have airbrushed it out of his account, but he didn't. Paul and Barnabas fell out over taking John Mark on the next missionary journey. It's impossible for us to know exactly why, although we're told that Paul was disappointed by the way John Mark had deserted them on the first missionary journey. Because we know Barnabas was a great encourager, it's easy to presume that he wanted to give John Mark a second chance. However, there may well have been other factors we're unaware of. What we know for sure is that they split up. Splits and disagreements are never easy. I don't want to make light of this, but it's also important to see them in the light of the wider perspective, which is far easier after the event and almost impossible at the time. What matters is that we live with such prayerfulness, humility, and grace that we're able to face these moments in a Christ-like way. Occasional disagreements are inevitable, but they don't need to have the last word. As we place ourselves in God's hands, He can bring blessing even after the most painful splits. So let me ask you a question. In what way could you better prepare yourself to face tough times? And now let's pray together. Lord God, thank you that you are with us in every moment, however challenging.

0: Amen.
1: 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I do encourage you to join me every day for Be Still and Know here on Premier. 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God bless you. I hope you have a great day today.

Thank you so much for waking up with us here on Premier Praise Breakfast, whatever stage of Monday morning you're at. Getting ready for school. I know some have gone back already. I've been back for a while, actually. Maybe getting ready for work. Maybe a baby woke you up. Maybe you're rushing around like a headless chicken. I'm going to make sure the music is sorted. Don't worry about that. Your playlist ready and waiting to go here on Premier Praise to start a brand new week. Hope you are well. I'm going to be giving you a little bit of an idea of what you can look forward to a little bit later on this week with the lovely Hannah Woolley, who is back on your radio, by the way, from 10 o'clock this morning. First, though, a little survey for you to crack. Let's see how you get on with this. I wonder if this is true for you. According to a new study, 56% of drivers say they've done this at least once. Any ideas? According to a new study, 56% of drivers have done this at least once, and they've admitted it as well. I'll let you know after Elevation Rhythm, Josiah Queen. It's called Amazing.

0: Elevation Rhythm teaming up with Josiah Queen, who is actually coming to these shores in the autumn. And I believe the Northern Ireland date is already sold out. I believe is also around as Manchester, London, or Birmingham and London, one of the two. So there we go. If you're a fan of his, check out the website. I'm sure you can get tickets if you really, really want to. According to a new study, 56% of drivers have done this at least once. How did you get on with my little survey? According to a new study, 56% of drivers say they've done this at least more than once. Well done to you, Louis. In Stamford, are you speaking out of experience? The actual answer is forgetting where the car has been parked. I tell you what, my wife, she is one for that. Let me assure you, I got her a very distinct looking car, so to help her out as much as possible. So there we go. I'm back from holiday now. We went to France and we got the ferry over from Plymouth to Roscoff. It's about 4 or 5 hours on the ferry because they go very slowly. It's only about 100 miles across the sea, but it goes quite slowly. And I never really realised just how much there was to do on a ferry. Honestly, the place is full of entertainment. Fun for the whole family. You could meet Pierre the Bear. You get your picture taken with him. There was a colouring competition. There was a show with singing and dancing. There was a dancing competition. There was also magician, I believe. So, yeah. I don't know what the kids did whilst I did all that, but I certainly had a lot of fun. Music from Josh Garrell's Victory in the Lamb on the way.
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I'm still waiting for the day that this man announces a tour in the UK. Don't tell me he's already been and I missed it. Please, no. Josh Garrels, the song is called Victory in the Lamb. It's just got one of those voices. Playing that one especially for Zoe that's been in touch. Good morning to you, Zoe. Happy Monday. Thank you for stopping by. Oh, by the way, 3 in 10 returns. The part of the show where you get to get maximum points. I'll let you know how it works in the next few moments. Make sure you do stick around. Hannah Woolley is back with you from 10 o'clock this morning, by the way. Tomorrow, something really special. Brand new You Choose Tuesday. She offers you the chance to vote for your favourite version of a popular worship song. You know how there are many different versions of really popular worship songs? Well, you can tune in to Hannah for You Choose Tuesday from 10 o'clock tomorrow here on Premier Praise. And don't forget, you can stream us on the go via our website premier.plus and download the app. Speaking of different versions of classic praise and worship tunes, I'm loving this one at the moment. It's a bit of a classic, but I think here Eric Matthew and David Ivy do a great job in sort of refreshing it. Here they are together. One to sing along to.

0: £1 million in damages from the Lib Dem party over religious discrimination. So that is on our website right now. And you'll be finding out more about how churches are to be meeting with the Prime Minister in a bid to get rough sleepers off the streets by Christmas, which was, I believe, one of Andy Burnham's early promises, or at least pledges, since taking up office.
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0: So if you want news, news from a Christian perspective, news to encourage you, as well news to make you aware of difficult situations going on, then you can do premierchristian.news is the place to go. Monday morning, loving the fact that you've started a brand new week with me. Thank you for worshipping with us. Here's John Mark Cole's version of Because He Lives.

maybe this is the calming song you need, getting ready for a busy Monday morning, who knows? And whatever it is you're going to be facing, whatever difficult meetings, or perhaps you're going to be having today, or indeed further into the week, you could be reminded that because he lives, there is grace, there is mercy, there is hope. What a wonderful reminder that is. 10 minutes away from 8 o'clock. Thank you for being with me. So good to be back with you. I had a week off. I was in France with the family. We were

0: staying at a relative's house who he emigrated out there. And I understand, looking at the rotor, it took two people to do my job. I was reading an article a few months ago saying how radio announcing can in the future be done by robots. That's funny, because it took two people to do my job. But I can tell you now, I don't know what the future holds. Maybe one day a robot will be presenting on the radio. But, you know, I can absolutely assure you now that even if that is the case, a robot will not love you as much as I love you, let me assure you.
1: 3 in 10 with Craig Wakeling.
0: So, time for the 3 in 10, the part of the show where I give you a question. You just need to come up with 3 correct answers. A point for every answer that you give me. Bonus points if you can come up with answers that nobody else can think of. Let's see how we get on. Because we got back from holiday, there's lots of things that need sorting out. Mrs. Wakeling has done a great job so far in packing things away. But I want to know 3 things in your home that need tidying up. 3 things in your home that need sorting out. 3 things in your home that are just existing in the place where they shouldn't be existing. Let me know who you are, where you are. 0303 040 4000. Pictures very much welcome. Not that I'm being nosy, but 3 things in your home that need tidying away. 0303 040 4000, WhatsApp number. Let me know who you are, where you are. Meanwhile, Claire Leslie, it's called 4180.

0: Claire Leslie's Full 180. So my 3 in 10 this morning. Who's going to be the first? Three things in your home. Three things in your home that need putting away. They are yet to be tidied up for some strange reason. You've got it on the list to do, but it's just not done yet. Three things in your home that are yet to be put away. We've got this one from Andy, who's in Chester. Good morning to you, Andy. Just home from Mallorca. Craig, we've got suitcases, post and paperwork. Well, you have just come back from holiday, so well, hopefully it was a holiday in Mallorca anyway. So well done. Maximum points so far. Thank you for the first time message as well. Really appreciate it. 03 03 04 04 000. Three things in your home that need putting away. Right, as far as your weather's concerned, it's going to be a dry day across all parts of the country. England, Scotland, Northern Ireland and Wales, variable amounts of cloud, some good spells of sunshine, feeling particularly warm. So good news there, I am pleased to say. Gusty winds across the south and the west. We have got the latest news coming up. Brand new music as well, just around the corner from our Discover playlist as well. Song which you may well be hearing for the first time here on Premier Praise Breakfast.
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7: Isaiah chapter 43, verses 1 to 3. But now this is what the Lord says, He who created you, O Jacob, He who formed you, O Israel, fear not, for I have redeemed you. I have summoned you by name. You are mine. When you pass through the waters, I will be with you. And when you pass through the rivers, they will not sweep over you. When you walk through the fire, you will not be burned. The flames will not set you ablaze. For I am the Lord, your God, the Holy One of Israel, your Savior. I give Egypt for your ransom, Cush and Seba in your stead.
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9: Good morning, I'm Donna Birrell. Andy Burnham will travel to Kyiv later to mark Ukraine's Independence Day. He's allowing a British defence company to share technology, allowing Ukraine to build long-range missiles. Yesterday, the Bishop of Worcester joined church leaders and government officials at a national prayer breakfast in Kyiv. More than £250,000 has been raised to support the families of two police officers killed in a crash near Middlesbrough. Seven people, including PCs Tom Clough and Matthew Blades, died when a police vehicle was hit on the A66. Pope Leo is appealing for the international community to respond to the Ebola outbreak in the Democratic Republic of Congo, and train company Cross Country says it's planning to run a full timetable today after almost all its services ground to a halt yesterday. And those are your headlines.
0: Thank you, Donna, as always.
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0: Ukraine's Independence Day. Of course, it's a country that's been in the news a lot over the course of the last few years. Let's continue to pray for those living in that part of the world. Lord, we just lift up the country of Ukraine to you. 4 years since the invasion from Russia, with no sign at the moment of it coming to an end. Lord, we pray for those that continue to live in fear about being bombed, about being attacked. Lord, we lift up all those innocent families who have lost loved ones so far. Lord, we pray for the government there. I pray, Father God, that they will seek you in looking for peace. In your mighty, mighty name, amen.
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0: We are on the final full week of August, 8 o'clock, and this hour begins with Pat Barrett. This song is called Build My Life. 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

0: playing that one especially for Hannah, who's been in touch saying, Craig, thanks for praying for Ukraine. My family is from there and it means so much to us. Oh, blessings, Hannah. Thank you for getting in touch and being with us here on Premier Praise this morning. Loving the fact that you are tuned in. However you're spending your Monday morning, wherever you are, perhaps you're getting ready for work. Perhaps you are still on the summer holidays. It's lovely to be with you.
1: 3 in 10 with Craig Wakeling.
0: Thank you very much for all of your answers for this one. Three things in your home that need tidying away. Good morning, Craig, says Sandra. Just had a new kitchen fitted. I can't limit my answer to three things because I don't think everything is where it's supposed to be right now. All a bit higgledy-piggledy, is it? Yolanda is in Southampton. We have got toddler Elijah's toys. They need putting away. I think with toddlers, you just admit defeat. I do. I've had two myself. Garden, we've got to get rid of the brambles. They need putting away. And the email inbox. That is just a never-ending job, is it not? Hands up if you've got an organised and empty email inbox. Well done, you. Peter says, good morning to you, Peter. Hope you are well. An airbed pump, camping salt and pepper pots. And we've got to put away the camping saucepan set. Keep them coming in, please. Three things in your home that need putting away. They cannot, as far as Mara is concerned, be ignored. And here they are. 8 minutes after, or 7 minutes after eight. 0303 0404 000.

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1: 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We stick some songs in our Discover playlist. One of them to come in the next few minutes. From someone very much part of the Premier Praise family, we could say that. My name's Craig, by the way. Lovely to be back with you this week. And this is from Celtic Worship. All creatures of our God and King, thanks for worshipping with us. We'll make sure the tunes continue to bless you and encourage you as we start a brand new week together, you and me.

0: absolutely lovely to help you get ready for whatever Monday has in store. Celtic Worships. And their version of All Creatures of Our Garden King. Our latest news headlines to come your way in the next 15 minutes or so. Music to sing along to as well, to remind you of God's goodness. Thank you so much for worshipping with us here on Premier Praise, including you, Pablo, that's been in touch. It says, Craig, I hope you're refreshed and restored. Thank you very much, but it's always lovely to be back. I have missed you. Pablo says, Craig, you need to introduce Wakeling's Wakey Wakey in the show. Okay? And then in brackets, what that is, how it works, I'll leave to you. Right. Okay, I'll get a pen and pencil and jot down some ideas, shall I, Pablo? Thank you very much for that.
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0: Time for some brand new music here on Premier Praise, and it comes from none other than the man you are probably used to hearing between 2 and 6 here on Premier Praise. It's Josh Carr. It's called Holy Spirit. Oh, wow, this sounds good. Oh, yes, let's have more of this. Let's have a bit of a dance, shall we? Morning aerobics. 8:18, hello.

us. So that's the latest one from our very own afternoon presenter, Josh Carr, Holy Spirit. And I hope you enjoyed it just as much as we enjoyed playing it for you here on Premier Praise. It's in our Discover playlist at the moment. That's where we put some brand new music in. Speaking of Josh, by the way, he's not actually going to be here this week. My understanding is that he's on holiday. So we've got Matt Collison with you from 2 o'clock this morning. Before that, Hannah Woolley back with you on your radio from 10 o'clock. Tuesday's an especially brilliant day to listen to as well, because she does something called You Choose Tuesday, where she'll offer you a chance to vote for your favourite version of a popular worship song. So tune in, especially from tomorrow, 10 o'clock, right here on Premier Praise. 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

0: It's Strings and Hearts. The song is Peach Sand, playing for you just the other side of 8:30. Lovely to have you with me here on the station that continues to bless you and encourage you. So many more praise and worship songs to come your way in just a few moments. First, though, what are we learning in the news today? Well, Andy Burnham has arrived in Kyiv as he announces plans to share secrets so Ukraine can build its own long-range missiles. It's his first overseas trip as the Prime Minister, as he signals the UK's continued support for Ukraine's war against Russia. Meanwhile, the government's told social media companies to take down content celebrating dangerous driving. It's after a fatal crash at the weekend, which no doubt you've heard about. Two police officers were among seven people killed when their vehicle was hit by a car travelling in the wrong direction on the A66 near Middlesbrough. Incredibly sad for all involved, is it not? And the football. Diego Maradona scored his famous Hand of God goal as sold. Guess how much? Guess how much someone's paid for the ball that was used to score the most controversial goal ever? £2.5 million. I mean, they must be a fan of football. Imagine what you could spend that on. £2.5 million. Imagine all the good you could do with that. Nope, we'll spend it on a football. Each to their own, I suppose.
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Kingdom Culture Worship. It's My Redeemer Lives. Craig here with you. Thank you for being with me. We're in the last week of August. Many kids going back to school this week, some next week. It's a time of change, isn't it? A time of new beginnings. Well, I wonder perhaps if it's not just the little people in our life that are starting something new. I wonder if it's maybe a time of change for you or someone that you know. Maybe you are looking for a new job. If you'd like to work for a Christian charity, a church organization, lots of them are hunting for someone just like you right now. Maybe you've been toying with the idea of a change. Perhaps you want a job that reflects your faith. 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New jobs are added weekly, so always keep coming back. Make it your number one place to go to for looking for a new job. And if you know somebody that is searching at the moment, then tell them about premierjobsearch.co.uk. We begin a brand new hour at 9 o'clock praying for you. If you're going through a situation right now, I'll be letting you know how you can get in touch with a prayer request, and I'll be sending your prayer requests through to our Lifeline team. They'll be praying for you throughout the rest of the day. Maybe I could pray for you at 9 o'clock as well. This is Gateway Worship, Best Days.

Hasn't she got a lovely voice? It belongs to Bella Taylor Smith, and it's her version of Mighty to Say. There have been a few versions of that one. I think she does it a lot of justice. Craig here with you on Premier Praise. We're starting a brand new hour praying for you. If you are going through a situation right now where you need some prayer support, we're here for you. We can put an arm around you. We could be praying for you, either through praying for you at 9 o'clock, start a brand new hour, or if you send me a prayer request anyway, I will absolutely send it through to our Lifeline team, who will be praying for you throughout the rest of the day. A couple of ways in which you can get in touch: 66777 on the text. 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Liz Vice, Son of Cloud, I Saw the Light.

0: So if you're whistling along to this one, well done. I can't whistle in tune. Very difficult for me. Jervis Campbell, Andrew Rip. It's called Hold Me Up. Hope you're feeling strong. It's at 5 to 9 latest as far as the news is concerned, coming up for you in just a moment, making sure you're up to date with all that you need to know as far as your weather's concerned for your Monday. It's going to be a chilly start across the north, but another fine dry day for many. Skies will turn hazy from the south during the afternoon, feeling warm, gusty winds across the south and the west. We're beginning a brand new hour praying for you, praying into situations that you may well be going through. And if you want to be included in that and get in touch, and we'll pray for one person at 9 o'clock. For all others, we'll certainly send them through to our Lifeline team, who will be praying for you throughout the day. So your prayer request will be prayed for, let me assure you. 66777 on the text. 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
7: The Lord is my shepherd. I lack nothing. He makes me lie down in green pastures. He leads me beside quiet waters. He refreshes my soul. He guides me along the right paths for his name's sake. Even though I walk through the darkest valley, I will fear no evil. For you are with me, your rod and your staff, they comfort me. 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You anoint my head with oil. My cup overflows. Surely your goodness and love will follow me all the days of my life. And I will dwell in the house of the Lord forever.
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9: Good morning, I'm Donna Birrell. Andy Burnham has arrived in Kyiv as he announces plans to share blueprints so Ukraine can build its own long-range missiles. It's his first overseas trip as Prime Minister as he signals the UK's continued support for Ukraine's war against Russia. The Church of England has shared a message of solidarity with Ukraine as the country marks the 35th anniversary of its independence. The government's told social media companies to take down content celebrating doing dangerous driving after a fatal crash at the weekend. Two police officers were among seven people killed when their vehicle was hit by a car travelling the wrong way on the A66 near Middlesbrough. Pope Leo is appealing for the international community to respond to the Ebola outbreak in the Democratic Republic of Congo. And the football Diego Maradona scored his famous Hand of God goal with has sold for £2.5 million. And those are your headlines.
0: That is a lot of money for a sack of air.
10: Premier praise.
0: £2.5 million.
10: Of hope.
0: Oh my days. Anyway, 901, thank you for being with me. Sam's been in touch. Hi Craig, I'm starting a new job next week following an 18-month period of ill health where I couldn't work. Please pray for strength, continued healing, and I'll have the energy and good health to be able to work. Of course, we can pray for you, Sam. Lord, we thank you for the testimony of healing in their life. Thank you, Father God, that you brought them to this stage where they can get a job. Lord, I pray that it be fulfilling. I pray that it will meet their needs in terms of security and getting the money needed, Lord. And I pray for health, continued healing, and the energy to do the work well as they want to do. In your mighty, mighty name, amen.
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0: 902, anyone up for a bit of dancing? All right, then. All right, I'll join in. Okay, come on, you've twisted my arm. Let's go!

Ron Canole's Morning Into Dancing. Good morning, by the way. You have just switched us on. Where have you been? Been here since seven. You're late. It's all right. You're forgiven. I promise. This time. Plenty to look forward to in my final hour with you. Before Hannah Wally takes the reins. Including part of the Bible. Just a few verses to encourage you, to bless you, as we start a brand new week together. And to help us do that, here's Keith Christengetti. And a version of a classic.

0: Matthew chapter 6, verses 22 to 34. The eye is the lamp of the body. If your eyes are healthy, your whole body will be full of light. But if your eyes are unhealthy, your whole body will be full of darkness. If then the light within you is darkness, how great is that darkness? No one can serve two masters. Either you will hate the one and love the other, or you will be devoted to the one and despise the other. You cannot serve both God and money. Therefore I tell you, do not worry about your life, what you will eat or drink, or about your body, what you will wear. Is not life more than food, and the body more than clothes? Look at the birds of the air. They do not sow or reap or store away in barns, and yet your heavenly Father feeds them. Are you not much more valuable than they? Can any one of you, by worrying, add a single hour to your life? And why do you worry about clothes? See how the flowers of the field grow. They do not labor or spin. Yet I tell you that not even Solomon in all his splendor was dressed like one of these. If that is how God clothes the grass of the field, which is here today and tomorrow is thrown into the fire, will he not much more clothe you, you of little faith? So do not worry, saying, what shall we eat, or what shall we drink, or what shall we wear? For the pagans run after all these things, and your heavenly Father knows that you need them. But seek first his kingdom and his righteousness, and all these things will be given to you as well. Therefore do not worry about tomorrow, for tomorrow will worry about itself. Each day has enough trouble of its own.
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hope you had that one up nice and loud here on Premier Praise. Roosevelt Stewart, and it's called Redeemed, and you are redeemed. Let that be an encouragement to you here on Premier Praise. Do not forget, by the way, for all the latest news from a Christian perspective, there's one place you need to go. You can hear right now on premierchristian.news, read more about how the Christian is claiming £790,000 in damages from Lib Dems over religious discrimination. That is the headline which you can read right now. We're also going to be telling you about how the Prime Minister is meeting with churches very, very soon to help end rough sleeping. We'll bring it to you first. News from a Christian perspective. Our website, premierchristian.news, is the place to go. Brenton Brown's Everlasting God. Lovely to be with you.

Jathan Caldwell, Never Missed a Thing. On Premier Praise, we're at 25 minutes after 9. Hannah Woolley is with you from 10. Tomorrow, by the way, it's a really special day at You Choose Tuesdays, where she offers you an opportunity to vote for your favourite version of a popular worship song. You know, some songs have been around for years, haven't they? And we're really blessed to have different versions of them. So she'll be asking you to vote for your favourite version of a well-known praise and worship song tomorrow morning. That's from 10 o'clock. Of course, she's with you today as well. Speaking of a song which has had a bit of a revamp, is this one from Chris Tomlin. What do you think to this version of Yes and Amen? Premier Praise.

0: Lovely from Chris Tomlin, his version of Yes and Amen. 9:30, exactly what are we learning in the news? Well, Andy Burnham's travelled to the Ukraine, his first overseas trip since becoming Prime Minister. But another reason as to why it is significant is because he's decided to reveal secret details which will enable Ukraine to build its own long-range missiles. Also, the government has told TikTok to remove videos showing people driving the wrong way on Britain's roads. It's after seven people, you may well have heard of this story, including two police officers, died in a crash on the A66 near Middlesbrough at the weekend. Ministers are being warned that NHS dentistry will no longer exist unless it's better funded. Latest figures show that 600 dental practices in England alone have left the NHS in the last 9 years, and Reform UK says if it wins the next election, it will prioritise British-born workers for social housing. The homeless charity Shelter says the move will be a blatant distraction from the real cause of homelessness.
1: 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Light up
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Rock Springs Worship with Emma Heal, and the track is called The Love of God. Premier Praise at 25 to 10. Gosh, this first Monday, this last Monday of August is rushing by. Well, it has been for me anyway. It must be because of the fact that I'm really enjoying my time with you. That's what it must be. We've got the Reverend Roger Gresham, and he's got a pocket wisdom reminding us. I wonder if you or someone you know, by the way, is going through a difficult time, through a little bit of a trial. Well, he will be reminding you how you can get through that trial, whatever it looks like, whatever it is doing at the moment. Trials can come in different shapes and sizes, can't they? Whatever it is you're going through right now, a reminder of how you can get through it with God's love and faith in him. Straight after this from Phil Wickham. It's called I Believe. It's Premier Praise. Hello.

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1: Have you ever considered just how important it is to have faith? We have faith when an appointment is made for us at the hospital and it doesn't get cancelled. Somebody is going to come and see to us and then they don't call in advance to cancel it. We have to have faith for all sorts of things. Faith, does it mean risk? Well, I suppose it does in a way, really. We trust that what's set in place is going to happen. Aidan Wilson-Tozer says this, God never uses anyone greatly until he tests them deeply. That's a real challenge, isn't it? I love this scripture in Hebrews 11 verse 1. It says, Now faith is confidence in what we hope for and assurance about what we do not see. Pressure in life can pull us down at times, and it's so important for us to have faith. The worst forms of depression are cured when Holy Scripture is believed, said Charles Spurgeon. So for those who might be struggling with lowness, mental and emotional stress, faith lifts the spirit and begins to undermine things that pull us down in order to lift us up. Romans chapter 5 verse 3 says, We can rejoice too when we run into problems and trials, for we know that they help us develop endurance, and endurance develops strength of character, and character strengthens our confident hope of salvation. And this hope will not lead to disappointment, for we know how dearly God loves us because he has given us the Holy Spirit to fill our hearts with his love. Well, I pray that today you might just know faith rising in your heart and mind. God will never let us down. He will never leave us. He will never forsake us. Let's think about that during the course of the day today. I'm Roger Grassam. I'm a pastor and I live in Dunmow in the county of Essex.

0: Just brilliant from Hillsong Worship and Oh Praise the Name. Before it, we heard from the brilliant Phil Wickham with a song called I Believe. And we're going to be hearing from him again, actually, after 10 o'clock. Many worship leaders talk about the influence of Psalms in their music, but for Phil Wickham, that connection went further when he was asked to voice David in the new animated film about the life of David. David was released in UK cinemas on Friday. I wonder if you or anyone you know have seen it yet. And Premier's Esther Hyams spoke to Phil Wickham about the film and the parallels between David's story and his own ahead of its release. So, a chat with Phil Wickham coming your way after 10 o'clock right here on Premier Praise.
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Isn't it lovely? Matt Crocker's Man of Sorrows playing for you here on Premier Praise. My time pretty much come to an end, leaving you with this from CC Winans. At the Cross. Hannah Woolley with you from 10. Hope Monday's brilliant for you.

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1: Good morning, I'm Donna Birrell. Andy Burnham has travelled to Ukraine on his first overseas trip since becoming Prime Minister. He's revealing classified details to enable the country to build its own long-range missiles. The Bishop of Worcester was among church leaders attending the National Prayer Breakfast in Kyiv yesterday. The government has told TikTok to remove videos showing people driving the wrong way on Britain's roads. It's after seven people, including two police officers, died in a crash on the A66 near Middlesbrough at the weekend. Ministers are being warned NHS dentistry will cease to exist unless it's better funded. Latest figures show at least 600 dental practices in England have left the NHS since 2017. And the football Diego Maradona scored his famous Hand of God goal with has sold for £2.5 million. And those are your headlines.
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3: Good morning. It's 10 o'clock. Thank you, Craig, for waking us up this morning. It's nice to have him back, isn't it? Well, it's Hannah Woolley here. Happy Monday. I'm going to keep the praise going for the next few hours. Got loads to look forward to. We are going to sing about how this is the day that the Lord has made. And we're going to sing about how we have been set free and we can overcome anything. And it's not by our own might. It is through Christ in us. And I've got some scripture. And of course, the praises playlist is coming up a bit later on. And that is where you get to pick the songs that I play. So I'll give you a quick reminder of how you can get in touch for that in a bit. But let's pray, shall we? Heavenly Father, thank you for this brand new day. Thank you for a brand new week, for another opportunity to worship you, to come before you and to say, have your way in our lives. And I thank you that whatever we're facing today, whatever's going on, we don't have to do any of it in our own strength. Thank you that you not only love us, you not only gave yourself for us, but you live in us and you work through us. So Lord, be our strength today, be our courage, be our rest, and be our wisdom. We want to give you all the glory today. We want our lives to reflect your love. In Jesus' name we pray. Amen.
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Jonathan Ogden again and again, playing on Premier Praise. And it's Hannah here. Good morning. It's the 24th of August, Monday. So it's the last week of the summer holidays, isn't it, for many of us? And if it is for you, I hope you have a good week. I hope it's full of joy, not too stressful. I always find it a bit challenging this week because it's usually at this time that we find out all of our children's feet have grown massively. And their bodies, and nothing fits them. No uniform, no shoes, no PE trainers. And then it's just a mad dash around the shops. But how are you? How's your Monday going? I've got loads to encourage you on the way. We're going to hear in just a few minutes when Premier's Esther Higham chatted with Phil Wickham after this. What?

0: City Alight, playing on Premier Praise. So, you may have heard that the film David was released in UK cinemas last Friday. It's the animated version, and Phil Wickham was asked to voice David in the film. So, Premier's Esther Higham spoke to Phil about the film and the parallels between David's story and his own ahead of its release.
1: You know what? I'm trying to be more vulnerable and honest. I think for a while, I thought that it was a good thing just to kind of to keep me out of it, in a sense, because I am writing songs for the church, and in a sense I am, but in so many songs I write, I'm trying to take a personal situation where God has shown me something or where I'm calling out to God. I'm trying to take those prayers, and then as a songwriter, I try to bring people into those moments, but in a way that they can relate to, in a way that the whole room can get on. So I'm not going to say my wife Mallory's name or like my friend's name who's in the hospital, because people maybe not relate to that. But I am going to talk about maybe the hospital room now, where I maybe even wouldn't have said that kind of word in the past, because I found through the David movie, and I found through writing, I just released a book called Everyday Hallelujah. And in the most vulnerable moments of that book, are the moments that I'm getting the most feedback of, like, thank you for sharing. I see myself in that story, and I'm going to turn to God in those moments too, you know? And so I'm really realizing the power of vulnerability and the power of honesty, even 30 years later after doing this for so long. And so honestly, I'm more excited than ever to be honest and to kind of let the laundry hang out, you know, so everybody can see. Because I think if we raise up just our social media selves in front of everybody, you know, that glossy gleam on the outside, then I almost think it's unhealthy, because I think people have an unrealistic view of what it means to follow Jesus, and maybe think they can never reach that level or that potential. And so, man, honesty sets people free. You know, honesty is where people connect on vulnerability. So I'm really excited to bring that in even more so into my music.
2: Yeah, and we'll continue to pray for you as you do that, because it's a vulnerable place to be when you've got a profile. But I think we need those songs now, don't we? We actually need the songs that aren't just the happy hallelujah songs. We need songs that help us put voice to the darkest and deepest experiences that we have.
1: Yes, there's a really tragic thing that's happened in our local San Diego church community, where a friend, a pastor, he got in an accident just 2 weeks ago, and his wife and daughter died in the car with him. And we're all still grieving, and their memorial service is just a few days from now. And it's just these moments where you're just like, why, God? Like, I don't see you in it, and I don't see the silver lining, and we just need your help, you know? And there's a song that's rising up out of that I feel like God is calling me to write a few songs for people in those situations. And then I was just in New York for the book release. We did a book signing, and goodness, I would say one out of every four people, as we talked and they shared their story with me, they were just going through hard times. People are going through it everywhere around us, and you don't even know, you know, until you actually start opening up and asking. Sometimes you have to ask, like, how are you really doing? And it's like, well, actually my mom is in the hospital, or it's been a year since my husband died, and we're here in New York just celebrating to him, you know. And there was, it's just story after story. It's like, wow, people need the hope of Jesus so badly. And what an honor it is for all of us. I mean, yeah, I've got a platform and I can put it on in my songs and books and stuff. But for all of us who carry the hope of Jesus, like, the world needs you. Everybody listening, the world needs your smiles and your generosity and your kindness and your paying attention to other people. So anybody out there that calls himself a Christian, has the Holy Spirit inside of you, I just want to encourage you, like, you just never know what people are going through. You never know the heartache that they're feeling. And so, like, walk into every situation. It's like, Lord, who am I supposed to love on, and how can I love them today? Through service, through generosity, through giving, all that stuff.
0: Oh, what a lovely, lovely man. That was worship artist Phil Wickham speaking to Premier's Esther Higham about his role as the voice of David in the new animated film David, which is out right now in UK cinemas. I'm looking forward to watching that, actually. Must book a date in to see that film right on the way. What have we got coming up for you? Some King's Kaleidoscope in just a few minutes. A song about how the Lord is greater than it all. And I'm going to give you a quick reminder of how you can get your favourite song played in the Praises playlist.

0: That's King's Kaleidoscope with The Rush, part 2 and 3. And it's Hannah here. Good morning. It's just coming up to 10:30 on this Monday, 24th of August. So is there a song that you would love to hear today? Maybe you're having one of those mornings where you just need to hear a specific song. Do you ever have those days? Or maybe you were worshipping yesterday at church and there was a song that really spoke to you and you'd love to hear it again. Well, whatever the reason is, I would love to play your favourite song. And it's so easy to get in touch with me. All you need to do is send me a voice note on WhatsApp to our studio number 0303 040 4000. That's 0303 040 4000. And on your voice note, you might just let me know who you are, the song that you would love to hear, and then maybe what it is that you love about that song. It can be as short or as long as you like. It could just be a line saying you love a specific lyric, or it's just a banger of a song, or whatever you'd like to let me know about. I'd love to hear. And I'll play your song and your voice note in the Praises playlist coming up at 12. So 0303 040 4000 is the number to WhatsApp me on. Right, got some scripture in a bit, and I've got a song to play you about how God is greater than it all. So don't go anywhere.
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0: Commons and City Alight playing on Premiere Praise, on DAB, online, on your smart speaker, and on the Premiere Plus app. Right, we have got some scripture coming up in just a few minutes. It's going to be from Proverbs 3, verses 1 to 6. Oh, after such a good song from Jake and Mates.
1: I fix my eyes upon the cross.

0: Proverbs chapter 3, verses 1 to 6. Do not forget my teaching, but keep my commands in your heart, for they will prolong your life many years and bring you peace and prosperity. 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Bind them round your neck. Write them on the tablet of your heart. Then you will win favor and a good name in the sight of God and man. 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

Anna Golding, there's still power in the blood. Now, I was talking before about the Praises playlist and how you get to pick the music. But did you know every single Tuesday, just after the Praises playlist, actually, we play You Choose Tuesday, which is where I give you the

Such a cool track there from Elevation Residence. It's called You Are The One. And it's Hannah here with you on this Monday morning, 24th of August. It is just coming up to 11 o'clock. So we're going to have some headlines from the news team, and then we're going to pray together. And after that, we're going to do what I always like to do just after 11 o'clock. We're going to talk a little bit about thankfulness. So stay right there.

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6: Matthew chapter 6, verses 25 to 27 and verse 34. Therefore I tell you, do not worry about your life, what you will eat or drink, or about your body, what you will wear. Is not life more than food, and the body more than clothes? 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They do not sow or reap or store away in barns, and yet your heavenly Father feeds them. 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Therefore, do not worry about tomorrow, for tomorrow will worry about itself. Each day has enough trouble of its own.
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7: Good morning, I'm Zonna Birrell. Andy Burnham has travelled to Ukraine on his first overseas trip since becoming Prime Minister. He's revealing classified details to enable the country to build its own long-range missiles. The Bishop of Worcester was among church leaders attending the National Prayer Breakfast in Kyiv yesterday. The government has told TikTok to remove videos showing people driving the wrong way on Britain's roads. It's after seven people, including two police officers, died in a crash on the A66 near Middlesbrough at the weekend. Ministers are being warned NHS dentistry will cease to exist unless it's better funded. Latest figures show at least 600 dental practices in England have left the NHS since 2017. And the football Diego Maradona scored his famous Hand of God goal with has sold for £2.5 million. And those are your headlines.
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8: Welcome on back. It's 11 o'clock. It's Hannah here, bringing you lots of great worship this morning and some scripture, some pocket wisdom later on. I've got some new music actually as well for you in this hour from our Discover playlist. So it's all going on. You're in the right place this morning. Thank you for your company. Thank you for joining me this morning. I'm so glad you're here. But let's pray, shall we, as we start the hour. Heavenly Father, I just pray whatever's going on for us today, I pray that we can just pause and turn our eyes to you and ask you, Lord, what do you want to say to us today? help us to hear your voice in the midst of the noise, the chaos, maybe the stress. Lord, help us to focus on you and be guided by you today, because your way is better. In Jesus' name we pray. Amen.
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Oh, I just had to play you a bit more Jake and Mates this morning because that song is so good, isn't it? I love the mashup at the end. And what a good way to lead us onto some thankfulness. So, what are you thankful to God for today? It could be that you had a good night's sleep. It could be that you saw some friends over the weekend and you had a really nice time. Or maybe you learned something about God. You had a moment at church yesterday and it was just brilliant and you'd like to thank him for that. It's just so good to stop and think about the things that we were blessed with by God. The Bible says to give thanks in every circumstance. And I'm so aware that there are days when it is much easier to be thankful than others. But the power in being thankful, in giving all the praise to God, it's just so good. It changes our perspective and our relationship with God. So what are you thankful for today? I'm going to have a think about it during this song and I'll let you know in a sec.

0: The Lord says,
1: when Jesus spoke again to the people, he said, I am the light of the world. Whoever follows me will never walk in darkness, but will have the light of life. John chapter 8, verse 12.
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Jesus Culture and KXC, Oh God, Would You Move? And I always love that line, we've prayed our prayers, we've made our plans, but if you're not in it, we don't want it. And it's just so true, isn't it? We pray these prayers and we make all these plans and we say, come on God, we really want this to happen, please, would you make this happen? But if he's not in it, it's not his best for us. He has got the best plans for us. So we want to be right in the centre of that, don't we? Love that. Great song. And we were talking before about what we're thankful for. And do you know what I'm thankful for? I'm thankful for the weather that we've had in the UK this summer. It's been so glorious. Sometimes a little too hot, but you know, don't want to complain. But it's just meant that I've been able to get outside a lot more with the children. We've been able to do things in the UK, you know, being at the beach, swimming in the sea, all those kind of things that we love. So I'm really grateful to God for that this summer. But what about you? I hope you found something that you are thankful to God for. I love reading your messages as well. So do send them in 0303 040 4000. I've actually got a message here from Sabrina, and she says, good morning, Hannah. Please, could you give a shout out to my lovely family? We are travelling down to Greenhouse in Bournemouth, which is a Christian retreat. It is a 7-hour journey for us. Oh, that's a long journey, isn't it? But Premier Praise is keeping us all entertained. Please pray that we have a blessed time together as we have had a very stressful 6 months. Lots of love, Sabrina, Philip, Ezra and Moses. Oh, yes, praying for you guys as a family, praying that your journey is quick and smooth and that your time at the Greenhouse is just so restful and blessed and you meet with the Lord in a new way and you have a wonderful time bonding together as well as a family. In Jesus' name, amen.

0: Jamie McDonald left it in the river. Very cool song. Well, it's Premiere Praise. It's just coming up to 11:30 on this Monday morning. And you're with me, Hannah Woolley. Now, don't forget to keep on sending in your requests for the Praises playlist, because it is coming up in just over half an hour. And of course, it is our request hour. So it's the time when I play all your favourite songs, the songs that you message in about. So, if you haven't done so already, send me in a voice note to 0303 040 4000 and let me know which song you would like me to play.
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Limo Blaze and Seth Schluter collaborating there with their song What I Believe, and it's from our Discover playlist. So it's a song you might not have heard before, but we think you should hear. And actually, something else which is well worth a listen, especially if you're maybe going through a season of change at the moment or uncertainty. I've got some pocket wisdom in just a few minutes. So encouraging and helpful, but that is after Metro Collective.

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1: It might sound daft, but I've been reflecting back on the new year, which suddenly seems a long time ago. But not so much thinking about New Year's resolutions, but actually how 2026 might look and what I thought then. Like many of us, I started my new diary. I popped in family birthdays and special events, holidays planned and meetings. And then I made a pencil note on lots of post-it notes of possible plans. And then I put them to one side. I wonder today, do you feel there's a vacuum in your life? Have you just retired or been made unemployed? And you suddenly see a rather scary gap in your diary. A passage that means a lot to me, and I pray will do for you, is from Jeremiah 29, verse 11. For I know the plans I have for you, declares the Lord. Plans to prosper you and not to harm you. Plans to give you a hope and a future. This well-known passage is found in part of the scroll of Jeremiah, containing letters sent by the prophet Jeremiah to the Israelites living in the Babylonian exile. And at the time of his writing, Jerusalem and the temple had not yet been destroyed. But the Babylonians had already attacked Jerusalem twice and deported many Israelites in around 605 and 597 BC. These exiles actually had been encouraged to get involved in life in Babylon, but I can't help wondering whether they felt this was it. Surely this was not going to be my life now. So my prayer for you today is that you feel in exile, or there's a scary vacuum in your diary, that you will read these words prayerfully. Make a cup of tea and sit down and just pray that you will hear God's voice and sense He is with you in this time.

Alyssa Figueroa with One to One. And it's Hannah here. You're listening to Premier Praise on this Monday morning, the 24th of August. Now listen, tomorrow, don't forget to tune in because we will be playing You Choose Tuesday, which is where you get to vote for your favourite version of a popular worship song. And we've had all sorts over the past few weeks. We've had traditional hymns and then revamped versions. And I'm always so surprised by what you guys choose. So good. Sometimes it's there's like one vote in it. And sometimes it's one wins by an absolute mile. Sometimes it's just two versions of the same song, maybe from the Worship 100. It's great. So don't forget to tune in for that. Also, don't forget that you can listen to us via our website, premier.plus, or by downloading the Premier Plus app. Right, stay where you are because in a few minutes, I'm going to hand over to you guys for the Praises playlist.

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10: Good afternoon, I'm Donna Birrell. Russia has accused the UK of adding fuel to the fire by supplying Ukraine with secret blueprints so it can make its own long-range missiles. The Church of England has shared a message of solidarity with Ukraine as the country marks the 35th anniversary of independence. More than £350,000 has been raised for the families of two police officers killed in a crash near Middlesbrough. They died when their vehicle was hit by a car travelling the wrong way on the A6. The anti-persecution watchdog Open Doors says church leaders and Christians in Sudan's Nuba Mountains are facing a growing wave of attacks. The Green Party says Reform UK's plans to prioritise British-born workers for social housing are blatantly racist and cruel, and the government's being urged to plough more money into NHS dentistry. And those are your headlines.
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12: It's midday, it's Premier Praise, so that only means one thing. It is time for the Praises playlist. It's time to hand over to you guys, give you the reins, and play all of your favourite songs. Thank you so much for sending in your requests. I can't wait to play them for you. But let's start the hour, as we always like to do on Premier Praise. Let's pray together. Lord, I just thank you for every single person listening right now. Thank you that they are fearfully and wonderfully made, and you love them more than they could ever imagine, and you care about the smallest things. You care about those little niggles, those things that they might feel are too small to bring to you. Lord, I just pray that we remember to share everything with you, to share the good things and the bad, and that we remember that we are so precious in your sight, and we can do all things through Christ who strengthens us. In Jesus' mighty name, amen.
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Hello, my name is Lorraine and I'm from Pill, North Somerset. I would like to hear I Cast My Mind to Calvary. It is such a heartfelt song and it means so much to me. Thank you. God bless.

0: Hi, Anna. Good morning. Hi, my name is Faye. I live in Brixton, London, and I was wondering if you could please play Kirk Franklin. Look for you. I'm just trying to remember it. Thank you so much. I really appreciate you and Premier Radio, and it's the joy in my life. Thank you so much. And while I'm on the phone, can you please say a little prayer for me, please? And I think you're all wonderful. And thank you. Bye.
1: To all my people in the struggle, you think God's forgotten about you? Here's some pain medicine. Let's go!

Good morning, Premier Players. My name is Libby. I really like you to play this Uncle You're Always Better by Forest Trap because it really touches my heart and encourages me to be a better Christian. Thank you.

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0: The Lord says,
1: look at the birds of the air. They do not sow or reap or store away in barns, and yet your heavenly Father feeds them. Are you not much more valuable than they? Matthew chapter 6, verse 26.
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Hi, my name's Geraldine. I live in Derby. I suffer with a lot of health problems. I have long COVID, COPD, and a few others. But the song that gets me through when I'm not so good is CC Winner's I Praise You, Lord. All the blessings come with that song. I love you, Lord, it says. Your mercy never changes. And as I'm feeling not so good sometimes, I remember that His mercy never changes. We all go through hard times. We all go through troubles. But that one line lifts me and restores me so many times. His mercy never changes. Thank you for a wonderful station. Thank you for the prayers, just the people that phone in, everything. It's such a blessing. God bless.

Hi, this is Vijay from London. I would like you to play My Jesus by Ann Wilson. I like this song because when I converted from Hindu to Christianity, this was the first song that just made my whole body, I don't know how to exactly say it, but it just made me feel special. And I don't know, I really don't know the right words to say it, but it's just an incredible song. So thank you guys for playing it.

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3: 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Be still before the Lord and wait patiently for him. Do not fret when people succeed in their ways, when they carry out their wicked schemes. Refrain from anger and turn from wrath. Do not fret. It leads only to evil. For those who are evil will be destroyed, but those who hope in the Lord will inherit the land. A little while, and the wicked will be no more. Though you look for them, they will not be found. But the meek will inherit the land and enjoy peace and prosperity. The wicked plot against the righteous and gnash their teeth at them. But the Lord laughs at the wicked, for he knows their day is coming.
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6: Good afternoon, I'm Donna Birrell. Russia has accused the UK of adding fuel to the fire by supplying Ukraine with secret blueprints so it can make its own long-range missiles. The Church of England has shared a message of solidarity with Ukraine as the country marks the 35th anniversary of independence. More than £350,000 has been raised for the families of two police officers killed in a crash near Middlesbrough. They died when the vehicle was hit by a car travelling the wrong way on the A60. The anti-persecution watchdog Open Doors says church leaders and Christians in Sudan's Nuba Mountains are facing a growing wave of attacks. The Green Party says Reform UK's plans to prioritise British-born workers for social housing are blatantly racist and cruel, and the government's being urged to plough more money into NHS dentistry. And those are your headlines.
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8: Welcome back. Thank you so much to the news team for keeping us updated on all the headlines. Don't forget, if you want more news from a Christian perspective, just head to premierchristian.news. And smashing Praise's playlist today. Thank you for getting in touch with all your favourite songs. We'll do it all over again tomorrow at midday, so keep getting in touch to let me know what you would like to hear. 0303 040 4000. But lots more on the way this afternoon. Of course, some great tunes, but we've also got some more pocket wisdom and some more scripture and, of course, prayer. So let's do that. Let's do that now, shall we? Let's pray. Lord, we want to lift your name on high. this afternoon, we declare that you are the King of Kings and the Lord of Lords. You are so worthy of our praise. Help us to put you above all other things this afternoon. Help us to put you above our jobs, above our image, above worldly successes, because there is nothing greater than being in your presence. Amen.
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John Van Dusen and Citizens with Joyful Noise. I love that line. I know you're with me when I look at the stars. I know I'm safe in your arms. I had one of those moments, actually, when I kind of looked out at his creation and realised how loved I am. We were by the seaside and I was looking out at the sea, this vast, vast expanse of ocean and all these huge rocks in the sea, and it was just beautiful, beautiful glistening water. And I looked at the horizon and I had one of those moments of thinking, oh my goodness, look how incredible and awesome God's creation is. He is so big and so mighty, and yet he loves me. He's chosen my heart as his resting place. Oh, it was incredible. Don't you just love it when you have one of those moments and it just brings you back to what it's all really about? Right, we have got some scripture on the way. It's going to be from John 7, verse 38, but that's after this one from Brenton Brown.

0: Lord says,
1: "Whoever believes in me, as scripture has said, rivers of living water will flow from within them." John chapter 7, verse 38.
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0: We love a bit of Pat Barrett on Premier Praise. Well, good afternoon. It's Hannah here. It's just coming up to 20 past one on this Monday afternoon. I actually cannot believe that it's the 24th of August already. I feel like it was the beginning of July just yesterday. And I'm not ready. I'm not ready for the summer to be over. It's been a bit more chilly, hasn't it? Just a bit more fresh. And I feel like I'm mourning the summer and the heat already. Although apparently we've got another heat wave coming in September. So, you know, there you go. But maybe you prefer it cooler. How have you been in this summer? How have you been in the heat? Maybe you're very glad that it's cooler. And actually, speaking of a change in seasons, I've got something for you if you're looking for a change. Maybe a new job after this.
1: Praise

0: Flanders.
1: I love that one. Matthew 6 from Tekoa, Rory McKenna and Mark Barlow. And of course, it is based on Matthew 6. So I was talking before about how we're heading towards autumn, changing the seasons. Maybe you're looking for a change in your life. Maybe you're looking for a new job. And perhaps you would like it to be within a Christian organisation, maybe a church or a Christian charity. Well, there are loads that are hunting for somebody like you right now. So go to premierjobsearch.co.uk and, well, you might well find your next role there. And also, new roles are added every single week, so don't forget to keep checking back. Right, on the way, a song to dance around to. I think it's such a good one from Christian Fellowship Worship, after a quick message about our app.
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Such good harmonies in that version. Christian fellowship, worship, praise. And our praise is a weapon, isn't it? Well, good afternoon. It's Hannah here. You're listening to Premier Praise. I hope you're having a good afternoon, whatever you're up to. Thank you for your company. Lots more for you this afternoon. Bernie Dimet is going to impart his wisdom on sin and whether it might be causing a blockage in your relationship with God. After Hillsong Worship, King of Kings.

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1: Hi, I'm Bernie Diamond from ChristianityWorks.com. Sometimes we think that we're doing everything right, and yet it's just not coming together. It's as though we're doing our bit, but God isn't doing His. Sometimes it's because His timing just isn't our timing. But then other times, well, He's all ready to go with His blessings, but there's something stopping Him, like a blockage. Now, if you ever had a blocked pipe in your house, you'll know that a very small blockage can hold back a huge amount of water. Sometimes there's some little compromise, something we're holding back, some small hidden thing that we find so easy to rationalize, so easy to make excuses for, something that no one else can see except God and us, and He's just waiting for us to set that right, to remove the hidden blockage so that all that living water can flow. But it's so small, no one can see it. That's what blockages are like. In God's eyes, sin is never small.

John Mark McMillan, Nothing Stands Between Us, playing on Premier Praise, and it's Hannah Worley here. Good afternoon. It's Monday, the 24th of August. Now listen, don't forget to come on back tomorrow and spend some more time with me, because it'll be Tuesday, which means we play You Choose Tuesday, and that is your chance to vote for your favourite version of a popular worship song. So you know how you might love a specific song, but there's a particular version, a particular recording that just stands out more. You love it more than the rest. Well, tomorrow you get to have your say. So I give you the choice of two versions of a worship song, maybe a hymn, maybe a revamped version of that song, and then you get to vote for which one I should play. So don't forget to come on back tomorrow. I'll be here from 10 a.m. and then we play just after the Praises playlist. But before 2 o'clock, I've got some more songs to play for you. I've got the brand new one from For King and Country after this.

brand new from For King and Country. It's called Allez. That's great, isn't it? Well, it's coming up to 2 o'clock, so I shall be back tomorrow morning at 10 a.m. with more worship, more thankfulness, the praises playlist, and of course, You Choose Tuesday. So I cannot wait to spend more time with you then. But Matt Collison is in for Josh this afternoon, and Matt's great. I know that you're going to have a great time with him. So have a wonderful rest of your afternoon.

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1: Good afternoon, I'm Anna Rees Green. Downing Street has described the glorification of dangerous driving as disgraceful. Social media firms have been told to take down such footage after seven people, including two policemen, were killed in a crash on Teesside. A car went the wrong way down the A66. And the Prime Minister has hit back at criticism from Russia by saying who started the fire. He's in Kyiv on his first overseas trip to mark Ukrainian independence. And an influencer who pretended God is real for 30 days has genuinely come to faith. Brian Guan, who lives in New York, told Premier he grew up with Christianity but walked away during college. He took on the challenge of praying and reading the Bible daily as a leap of faith, but says God has now met him in a real way. That's your latest Premier News.
2: I love that. So good. Thank you, Anna.
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2: And welcome to Monday afternoon on Premier Praise. This is Matt in for Josh. It is a joy to be here in the sunshine for most of us, still at least. Let's pray right now. It's 2 o'clock. Lord, our hearts ache for those who don't yet know you. And we pray, Lord, today for the lost, for the people seeking the true meaning of life. Lord, we pray today that your love would encounter those that we've been praying for through our words and actions even today, Lord, that you'd be opening up the hearts of people who don't yet know you to know your good news for them. And we pray, Lord, that today would be the day of salvation for someone searching for meaning, for hope. In Jesus' name, amen.
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to that, just perfect. Nice dreamy vibes to ease you into a brand new week. Eniola Abioya, who is an incredible singer-songwriter and worship leader residing in Orange County and also doing some very important work around mental wellness as well. That's a song called Lilies on Premier Praise. This is Matt Collison in for Josh Cart this afternoon, trying to keep things as business as usual as much as possible, but of course it is still summer holidays, so we haven't got our after school club in quite the same way, but we would like to hear from you if you've been away and there's been a highlight of the summer that you'd like to share with us. So get ready to be involved with the summer holiday club. There'll be no craft activities handed out, but we would love to hear from you and hear your virtual postcards, maybe a voice note. Maybe we could get you on the phone after three this afternoon. 0303 040 4000 to get in touch on WhatsApp. Woodlands Worship on the way soon after this, the Modern Post.

0: The Lord says,
1: My Father's will is that everyone who looks to the Son and believes in Him shall have eternal life, and I will raise them up at the last day. 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
2: This is

It's Woodlands Worship, Age to Age. These are the songs to keep your eyes on Jesus this Monday afternoon. This is Matt Collison. Last week, for some of the school summer holidays, how's it been? Have you had some adventures? We would love to hear all about them after 3 o'clock. So get in touch, 0303 040 4000 on the WhatsApp. You can send us a message or a little voice note as well. It might be because it's the last week, coming to the end. They don't like to hear it. Our kids keep asking. At the beginning, it was, how many weeks is it? How many weeks have we got? 6 weeks. Oh, that sounds amazing. It sounds like it's going to go on forever. And now it's, oh, how many days is it left? And they're very sad if it comes under the 2 weeks. So we'll be, of course, doing what everyone else is doing. Mad dashes to the shops because we'll find out that the school shoes don't fit or the uniform wasn't quite right and the thing that you ordered online didn't quite turn out how you hoped. So if you've got all of that going on at the moment, we have got the perfect soundtrack to keep you going. Hopefully those keep those tantrums to a minimum. This is Graham Kendrick and something brand new from our Discover playlist. What a treat. From Broken Gaskill to play in a minute.

0: There it is, the original and possibly the greatest assembly banger of all time. Not that Mr. Kendrick expected it would ever be called that when he wrote it in 1987.
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0: Right, this is brand new. It is new on our Discover playlist, a track called The Deeps. This is Brogan Gaskell and Ian Austin. This is beautiful. If you haven't heard this before and you love discovering new music, lean into this. Get it turned up.

0: around. You're the one who got me here. Said step into the fear. Don't stop when you
1: believe. It's inspired by Psalm 77, verse 19, all about trusting God and walking through difficult and unknown circumstances. That is brand new to our Discover playlist. It's called The Deeps. Not from, traditional Christian band as such. It's from a Christian indie folk artist, Brogan Gaskell, and his producer, Ian Austin, releasing that recently. And if you love discovering new songs and artists you have never heard of before, then make sure you keep listening out for more from our Discover playlist through the day. Right here on Premier Praise, this is Matt Collison in for Josh Carr this afternoon. I hope you are doing all right. This Monday, I've just seen that, you know, we're all into voice notes at the moment. I still, it makes me feel very odd. I still haven't fully caught on to voice notes. I need to get behind it. But actually, I've seen that Craig, who was on this morning on The Breakfast Show, has left us one. Let's have a little listen to his.
2: Hi, Matt. Trusting you are well. Thank you for covering for Josh today. Sounding epic as always. Just to let you know, tomorrow, about midday, I will be chatting with Luke from For King and Country ahead of their big church festival appearance this coming weekend. They are going to be brilliant as always. But I'd love to know if anyone listening right now has got a question for King and Country, maybe about the inspiration behind the songs, favourite Bible passages, or what life is like away from the microphone and away from the stage, what they like getting up to, etc. Your questions for King and Country, so I can include them tomorrow. 03030404000. Just need to leave their name, where they're from, and their question. Thanks, Matt. Have yourself a fantastic rest of your show.
1: Thank you, Craig. There you go. Lots of reasons to get in touch on the WhatsApp this afternoon. You can let us know if you've got a question for King and Country, 0303 040 4000. Drop us a message or a voice note. That'd be fun for Craig to pass on a voice note whilst he's chatting to those guys tomorrow. And also, we want to hear what your summer holiday highlights are. So get in touch for that as well. And we'll play some of those out after 3 o'clock. And stay there for music from Lucy Grimble. And Bloomhouse on the way to tick.
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It's Lucy Grimble. All praise belongs on Premier Praise. This is Matt, keeping the worship flowing this Monday afternoon in for Josh Carr. I hope you are doing all right today. In a moment before three, we're going to hear a bit of a conversation that Michael Fanstone has been having with Theo Manderson, who's a presenter over on our sister station, Premier Gospel, and Alex Noel as well, talking all about the importance of those intergenerational relationships that we have in church. And you might refer to it as having church aunties and uncles who aren't exactly related by blood, but are related, well, through Christ, but also just get alongside you. People who mentor you, you might use that term, who get alongside you, intentionally check in and see how you're doing and just invested in you and your life and your relationship with the Lord and helping you to kind of move closer, move along in your journey of faith. Maybe you do that to someone. In fact, I was chatting to a mate the other day who was telling me about someone. I was super impressed with this. Someone who had approached him at his church and had offered firstly to mentor him, but also was really keen on him mentoring someone else as well. And this kind of flow continuing, this ever continuing cycle of someone being mentored and also mentoring someone. We're going to hear a little bit more about this in a few moments before 3 o'clock. It is a fascinating, it's a very important thing. So we'll hear a little bit of Michael Fanstone's chat with those two. This is Bloomhouse now.

0: Coventry are coming in on the WhatsApp. Craig's going to be chatting to them about midday tomorrow. So if you want to ask the boys something, then send us a message or a voice note, as some of you have done, 0303 040 4000, to send in a message for Luke from Ficking and Country, who Craig is going to be chatting to tomorrow lunchtime on Premier Praise. Right, Cody Carnes and an artist who's going to be at Big Church Festival this coming weekend. We are praying that the rain holds after wall-to-wall sunshine. It'd be a bit of a shame, wouldn't it? But we're hoping that it's going to hold. If you're there, you will be seeing Abby Gamboa, no doubt. I'll play something from her before 3 o'clock. But first, Premier's Michael Fanstone has been chatting to Theo Manderson and Alex Noel all about the importance of intergenerational relationships in church. You might call them your church auntie or your church uncle. It's the people who check in, maybe an older Christian who checks in, who offers wisdom and challenges you, or simply just make sure, checks in to make sure that you're doing okay. Premier's Michael Fanstone caught up with these two, and Alex explained the need for intergenerational community goes simply beyond having aunties and uncles.
1: I think, you know, we do in many churches, there is this, the clergy have a big role. We have a sort of clergy class, as it were, and there is a sort of, there is a professionalism in to running church. But actually that doesn't evoke the spirit of the New Testament and the spirit of the early church, which is where responsibility was dispersed throughout the community, and everybody brought their contribution, everybody participated. And I think that's really important. And I think what can happen when you do have, you know, professional Christians, as it were, is that you can also see a sort of abdication of responsibility amongst the congregation. And particularly when you look at how churches are set up, it kind of comes through the medium, you know, where the congregation sits and listens, the vicar speaks. But I think we all need to become much more active, and we need to sort of, I think participation is a wonderful thing, and it's very dignifying, and it's very it's great for self-esteem. You know, I think it's a great way that we can all, by participating in the community in an organic sense.
2: Yeah. So can I move on to Theo, because time is getting a little bit tight. Forgive me interrupting you, Alex. If a church wants to get better, say there are some key leaders from a church listening to this conversation this morning, Theo, and they say, do you know what, we could get better at doing this. That's one thing. Deciding what to do is another. What would you say they could actually start to initiate in order to move from talking about intergenerational community to actually creating it?
3: Okay, there's a few things you can do as a body. So, okay, like I take my church, for instance. As we're growing, we've got small connect groups. So there's like 8 to 10 people in each group, and two of the leaders or ministers, they're in charge of the group. They control it, like, but everybody's a WhatsApp group, and everybody can just speak and connect in there. So you might not get to speak to everybody. You might be new, you don't know anybody, but you get put into a connect group and you get to know those people. You meet up, you go for meals, you have your little meetings online. You've got someone you can speak to directly. If you're going through something, you can phone one of the persons in the group, and you can have a conversation, or you can have a, like yesterday we had a meeting in my group. So just stuff like that. And as a body, we went to the seaside on Sunday, last week, Saturday. You know, we had 2 coach loads. And that's a good way for people to just see people in a different light instead of just seeing them at church on a Sunday.
2: Yeah.
3: With your family, with your friends, and just connecting. And just, yeah, you know, because it's about fellowship.
2: Yeah. Finally, Alex, because time has beaten us, as it always does, do you think people ought to go to church? This is an ought to question. You can dispute that if you want.
1: Yeah.
2: Do you think people ought to go to the church and say, do you know, I've got maybe a lot of experience behind me. I've walked with the Lord for a long time. Who could I be a spiritual auntie or uncle to? And intentionally see if there's somebody who they can build a relationship with without any pressure, so that they could actually become a mentor to that person in a really healthy way. Do you think that would be good?
1: I think it, yeah, it would definitely be good. I think, you know, starting small, and I think just reaching out to people and sparking up conversations with people who are, you know, younger than you. You know, that's something that I absolutely love to do. I love to meet people during the piece and after the service and spark up conversations and find out more about them. I think it takes another level to then become more sort of intentional and then move that on to mentoring. But I think a lot of people really want to, they are looking for that person, and unless you offer it, they won't necessarily, or make, you know, make yourself available, they won't necessarily ask. But I think if you're, you know, vocalizing that and offering it, then that's fantastic.
0: That was Alex Noel, who is a writer, and Theo Manderson chatting earlier to Premier's Michael Fanstone. So important, Alex's point about not expecting the church staff, the people who are employed by the church, to do all the work. Can slip into that trap very easily. So maybe that's the nudge that you need this afternoon to text that person, to get in touch with that person that you've been thinking of and praying for. This is Cody Carnes, Abby Gamboa on the way. Coming up to 2:45 after this.

if you like that, you will hear more from her at Big Church Festival if you're going this coming weekend. That's Abby Gamboa. There goes that man on Premier Praise. We would love to hear what your summer holiday highlights have been. So let us know. We will do a bit of a summer holiday club catch up, and you can send me a little virtual postcard in the form of a WhatsApp voice note if you like. 0303 040 4000 to get some of those in, and the best ones will be selected to play out and well, maybe even get your favorite song on the radio after three this afternoon.

0: ever since I heard this at Wildfires. I think 3 years ago, I have loved this song. Hallelujah, Jesus Saves. Someone requested this earlier on WhatsApp. It's KXC and Gastric Music on Premier Praise. And stay there for Sinach, JJ Hasalube and Lindy, all on the way after the headlines from the Premier News team at 3 next.
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10: Good afternoon, I'm Anna Rees Green. Downing Street's described the glorification of dangerous driving as disgraceful. Social media firms have been told to take down such footage after seven people, including two police officers, were killed in a crash on Teesside. A car went the wrong way down the A66. Now the family of Professor Jason Arday say his memoir will be published on Thursday as planned. The 41-year-old was found dead at his flat in South London days after resigning from the University of Cambridge in a row over allegations of plagiarism. And an influencer who pretended God was real for 30 days has genuinely come to faith. Brian Gwan, who lives in New York, told Premier he grew up with Christianity but walked away during college. He took on the challenge as a leap of faith despite doubts, but says God has met him for real. That's your latest Premier News.
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0: We need to get into that a little bit more. Right, 3 o'clock. This is Matt Collison. I have spoken to two people in the last 24 hours who have not been away over the summer at all, despite most of the rest of their family going away. And maybe that's you as well. Maybe you have had a similar situation where work or something else has stopped you getting away. And I pray that, well, God would give you all that you need. I pray that he's given you everything that you need, the strength to keep going, to keep grafting through the summer, and that you would know his very real joy and delight for you and the work that you're doing, maybe in those conversations that you've had whilst you've been at home, that you would know his tangible presence and peace surrounding you and your favour, his favour, resting on you.
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0: Right, this is the time that we normally open up for the after-school club, but because it's the summer holidays, and last week for some, it is the summer holiday club. What are your highlights? What have you been up to? What would you like to share with the Premier family? Let us know.

It's Sinatra and Waymaker on Premier Praise. These are the songs to keep your eyes on Jesus, to keep you going this Monday afternoon. This is Matt Collison in for Josh Carr. Luke Williams is going to be here a little bit later tonight at 6 o'clock with the evening show. I was chatting to him earlier about the artists that he is most looking forward to seeing at Big Church Festival, which of course starts down on, I was going to say, the sunny south coast this coming Friday. Let's hope and pray that it is sunny. After wall-to-wall sunshine, it would be a shame if it was a bit rainy and damp. If you're going, we will see you there.

0: The Lord says,
1: I tell you, whatever you ask for in prayer, believe that you have received it, and it will be yours. 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
2: This is Premier.

This is Lindy. They were in this very studio not that long ago, chatting to Josh Carr. There goes Move on Premier Praise. This is Matt in for Josh this afternoon. Coming up to 14 minutes past three. Hope Monday is going all right for you. Not many more Mondays until the kids go back. Maybe you are rushing around doing some last minute back to school shopping for school shoes and bags and uniforms and all the rest of it. I didn't realise, because probably my wife has masked the bulk of the lion's share of this work in the past. But she was saying, if you don't get to the uniform store in time, they will literally sell out of the size of uniform and that jumper or that blazer that your child needs. They just won't have any more. And you'll have to wait a number of weeks, which is an embarrassing situation, particularly for our 11-year-old. It would have been. We got there in time. But if he was starting year seven, which he is, that's a big move, isn't it, into secondary school, and he goes in the wrong size blazer. That is not a good look. So I hope it's all gone all right, all the last minute bits and pieces that you need to get together. We have got the perfect soundtrack to keep you going. And by the way, if you've got the kids with you, maybe you're in the car right now, kids, what was your highlight from the last 6 weeks, from the summer holidays? I know it's not over yet, but has there been something that has been amazing? Where did you go on holiday? What was the thing that you did that you keep talking about and you keep going back to and you keep saying to mum and dad, we need to do that again. When can we do that again? Let us know. We want you to share your excitement, your joy with the rest of the Premier family and put a little smile on our face this afternoon. You can send us a WhatsApp voice note. It's kind of in place of the After School Club. The lines are open for your voice notes on 0303 040 4000. We would love to hear from you. 0303 040 4000. Summer holiday highlights. Over to you. This is Phil Wickham.

0: Maybe that is just what you needed to hear this afternoon. Saint Music through it all on Premier Praise. This is Matt Collison in for Josh Cart this afternoon till 6 o'clock. Luke's here from six this evening. I was talking to him in the studio earlier, talking to Luke about the artists he is most looking forward to seeing at Big Church Festival starting this coming Friday. And for King and Country are up there. At the top of the list, or at least one of the artists that, well, both Luke and I are most looking forward to seeing. And Craig is going to be chatting to Luke from For King and Country, not Luke Williams, but Luke from the band itself tomorrow at midday. If you've got a question that you would love to ask For King and Country, then let us know. If you send a voice note in, as some of you have done already, then Craig can pass that on, even play that to Luke when he's chatting to him tomorrow at lunchtime. 0303 040 4002. Send in your requests, your questions for King and Country. Maybe they are at the top of your list. People, bands you're looking forward to seeing at Big Church Festival. If you're going, we are hoping and praying that the weather holds. It looks iffy at the end of this week, we have to admit. And if you've waited till now to go on holiday, I really hope it holds for you. I hope the weather doesn't mess up your plans too much. Whatever's going on for you this afternoon, we will keep the worship rolling. Stay there for some Forrest Frank. That'll always put a smile on your face. And Taya and Josh Garrels all coming up.
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There are some bangers on the show this afternoon to keep us going this Monday. 3:30 on Premier Praise with Forrest Frank. And Chandler Moore, no longer bound, chatting to someone in the office just now, who's just got back from Corfu. They've done all the classics, the summer holiday classic hits of jet skiing and paragliding. I mean, that is the ultimate beach holiday, isn't it? What have your highlights been? We will play out some of your voice notes in a bit. You can let us know what you've been up to. 0303 040 4000. If you tag a request on the end, you never know, you might get your song on the radio.

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1: James chapter 1 verse 27 is important for Christians. It defines church and Christianity, saying, "Religion that God our Father counts as pure and faultless is this, to look after orphans and widows in their distress, and to keep oneself from being polluted by the world." Now I know that when this was written, orphans and widows were the poor in society, and this verse is usually interpreted to mean that. But if James was meaning the poor, surely he would have said so, as other groups of people fell into that category too. So I think we should take seriously what James says as being the pure and faultless outworking of our faith, looking after orphans and widows in their distress. And I wonder how much we do that. James also says to keep ourselves from being polluted by the world. And when someone has died, the world can often turn a blind eye. 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

0: Josh Carroll's Beyond the Blue on Premier Praise. It's 20 to 4. This is Matt Collison in for Josh Carr this afternoon. I hope your Monday is going all right. It is a joy to have you on board this afternoon. It's a joy to be hearing from you and hearing what you've got up to this summer. Who is this?
1: Good afternoon, Premier Praise. My name is Ayo and I'm 12 years old. I am with my sisters Mo, who is 10 years old, and T, who is 8. So this summer holiday has been a really great one. We met our cousins, we went to a Christian camp, and currently we are on our way on holiday to Scotland. So my sisters would like to request a song, please.
0: Go for it.
2: Please can we have Demons by Desire Queen.
0: It's like an echo going on there. Of course you can. Thank you for getting in touch this afternoon. And if you would love to tell us what you've been up to this summer, 0303 040 4000 is the WhatsApp number.

0: years old. This summer we've gone to Greece and we really enjoyed it.
1: Sounds lovely.
0: We enjoyed the pools, the sea. I even gone snorkeling with my mum to see the fishies.
1: Ooh,
0: I really enjoyed the kids' club and I was really sad about the
1: Hello,
0: club.
1: Who's this?
0: Can you please play Still Waters? And how was your summer? Thank you, bye.
1: I think we're getting a little help from sister or brother there. How was my summer? Wonderful, thank you. In fact, one of my highlights was having some friends stay over the weekend. We had a little staycation at what they called the Holiday Inn, which we quite liked. Brought their caravan. We set up a tent in the garden. In fact, there was this funny thing where there were 10 of us all camped out, but only two people in the house. Here's your song.

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1: It's Leanna Crawford, Still Waters on Premier Praise. 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

0: She played out a little bit of an interview with Phil Wickham. Esther Heim has been chatting to him recently about his new role voicing the character David in a new film. We will hear a little bit more about that and play something from Phil Wickham, for the man himself, after 4 o'clock. And of course, you can tune into Hannah Monday through Wednesday, 10 till 2, right here on Premier Praise. And she started a brand new thing, You Choose Tuesday, where she'll offer you the chance to vote for your favourite version of a popular worship song. So tune in to hear what that is all about tomorrow morning. You can, of course, listen to her show on the go as well, on the Premier Plus app, if you've not got that downloaded on your phone. What are you waiting for? Right. 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
1: Good afternoon, I'm Anna Rees Green. Police say there's no evidence dangerous driving before a crash on Teesside, which killed seven people, including two officers, was being filmed for TikTok. Four of the five in the car being driven the wrong way down the A66 had previous convictions. Now, the family of Professor Jason Arday say his memoir will be published on Thursday as planned. The 41-year-old was found dead at his flat in South London just days after resigning from the University of Cambridge over plagiarism allegations. And an influencer who pretended God is real for 30 days says he's genuinely come to faith. Brian Gwan told Premier he grew up with Christianity but walked away during college. He took on the challenge as a leap of faith but says God has met with him and helped him overcome addictions. That's your latest Premier News.
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2: This is Matt Collison in for Josh Carr. It is a joy to have you on board and part of the show this afternoon as we keep the worship going for your Monday, whatever you are up to. And Lord, we thank you for this new week. We thank you for your love, for your goodness, for your faithfulness in our lives. We declare, Lord, that you are good. And we pray, Lord, that you would use us this week to be effective for your kingdom. We say we don't want to hide away or be ashamed of the gospel, but instead boldly proclaim the truth, the hope that we know to be true in our own lives. And Holy Spirit, we know that we need you for this. So fill us up. Give us opportunities to share your love, your good news with people this week. Would your kingdom come? Would your kingdom expand this week? In Jesus' name, we pray.
4: 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In Jesus' name.

What a belter for a Monday afternoon for Fellowship Creative. Never going back on Premier Praise. This is Matt, in for Josh Cart this afternoon. I hope your Monday is going all right. Coming to the end of the summer holidays for the kids. Maybe you're doing lots of rushing around, doing some last minute back to school shopping. Your mind also might be going ahead to September, which for lots of us feels like a new start. And you might be thinking that it is time for a slightly bigger new start than perhaps before. You might be thinking it's time for a new job. You might be exploring opportunities. Have a little peek at Premier Job Search, because there are some amazing roles on there. There might be a Christian organisation, a charity, a Christian business who is looking for someone with exactly your skill set and experience. And you might think, well, I don't exactly know how to sort of box up, label my experience, because it feels quite eclectic and it feels like I've done a bit of this and a bit of that. And that might be exactly who they are looking for. So go and have a look at premierjobsearch.co.uk. There are new roles being added there every single week. And of course, if you're looking for the right sort of person for your charity, for your business, then that is a brilliant place to post your advert as well. Go and have a look. All the details at premierjobsearch.co.uk as we look towards the end of this week. Big Church Festival kicks off on Friday. If you're going, maybe you'll see this artist there. This is Brooke Lidgerwood.

0: The Lord says,
1: I have come down from heaven not to do my will, but to do the will of him who sent me. And this is the will of him who sent me, that I shall lose none of all those he has given me, but raise them up at the last day. John 6:38-39.
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It's Anna Golden on Premier Praise 421 on Monday afternoon. This is Matt Collison in for Josh Carr. Hope your Monday is going all right. There has been a new release of a film called David recently. This came out tail end of last year in the States, and it's just been released in UK cinemas. Premier's Esther Heim has been chatting to the artist who is the voice for this new amazing looking animation called David in UK cinemas now, Phil Wickham. She's been chatting to him all about it and what that was like, voicing such a, well, such a significant character and playing such a significant character in the role of the film. It is the latest release from Angel Studios. We will hear a little bit of Esther's chat with Phil Wickham before 5 o'clock, and of course play something from the man himself as well.

It's new on our Discover playlist from Limo Bay Lays and Seth Schluter, who is going to be at the latter at Big Church Festival this coming weekend. So maybe you will hear a live rendition of that. What I Believe on Premier Praise. This is for Peter. Good to have you on this afternoon.

0: maybe those are just the words you needed to hear this afternoon. Philippa Hannah, You're Still God. On Premier Praise, it's 4:30. Maybe it's time for the final coffee of the day for you. Maybe you are hours past your coffee cut-off point. Otherwise, you know that you won't sleep tonight. I heard a story last week saying that we are drinking more coffee than ever before, largely thanks to all the social media influencers who are making it look so appealing and aesthetic and doing all these posts and reels all about coffee. Making it appeal to a whole new generation. Apparently Gen Z are drinking more coffee than any other generation. I feel like I'm drinking a fair amount. I'm firmly in the millennial camp. I was in the office a moment ago having a double espresso, which is a little late for me. Bumped into someone who said he had one of those at church a few weeks ago and didn't know what was going on. He thought he was having heart palpitations. Is it the Holy Spirit? Is it the caffeine shot? I was most impressed that his church had an espresso maker. We need to upgrade our coffee game at our place. Right, stay there for Martin Smith, some new wine worship, and the man who has voiced David in the brand new animation out in UK cinemas. Something from Phil Wickham on the way.
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0: Sometimes the old ones are the best, the ones you can sing along to without even needing to think about it. Ancient of Days on Premier Praise, and I hope your Monday afternoon is going all right. This is Matt Collison in for Josh Carr. A little while ago, Esther Higham caught up with singer, songwriter and worship leader, and now welcome actor Phil Wickham, who has been involved in the new film David, which has been released in UK cinemas, released last Friday. Many worship leaders are talking and sing a lot about the influence of the Psalms in their music. But for Phil Wickham, that connection went even further when he was asked to play this role in this new film. It was released in the UK cinemas last Friday, and Esther caught up with him to, well, find out a little bit more about the film and the parallels between David's story and his own.
1: You know what? I'm trying to be more vulnerable and honest. I think for a while, I thought that it was a good thing just to kind of to keep me out of it, in a sense, because I am writing songs for the church, and in a sense I am, but in so many songs I write, I'm trying to take a personal situation where God has shown me something or where I'm calling out to God. I'm trying to take those prayers, and then as a songwriter, I try to bring people into those moments, but in a way that they can relate to, in a way that the whole room can get on. So I'm not going to say my wife Mallory's name or like my friend's name who's in the hospital, because people maybe not relate to that. But I am going to talk about maybe the hospital room now, where I maybe even wouldn't have said that kind of word in the past, because I found through the David movie, and I found through writing, I just released a book called Everyday Hallelujah. And in the most vulnerable moments of that book are the moments that I'm getting the most feedback of, like, thank you for sharing. I see myself in that story, and I'm going to turn to God in those moments too, you know? And so I'm really realizing the power of vulnerability and the power of honesty, even 30 years later after doing this for so long. And so honestly, I'm more excited than ever to be honest and to kind of let the laundry hang out, to, you know, so everybody can see. Because I think if we raise up just our social media selves in front of everybody, you know, that glossy gleam on the outside, then I almost think it's unhealthy, because I think people have an unrealistic view of what it means to follow Jesus, and maybe think they can never reach that level or that potential. And so, man, honesty sets people free. You know, honesty is where people connect on vulnerability. So I'm really excited to bring that in even more so into my music.
2: Yeah, and we'll continue to pray for you as you do that, because it's a vulnerable place to be when you've got a profile. But I think we need those songs now, don't we? We actually need the songs that aren't just the happy hallelujah songs. We need songs that help us put voice to the darkest and deepest experiences that we have.
1: Yes, there's a really tragic thing that's happened in our local San Diego church community, where a friend, a pastor, he got in an accident just 2 weeks ago, and his wife and daughter died in the car with him. And we're all still grieving, and their memorial service is just a few days from now. And it's just these moments where you're just like, why, God? Like, I don't see you in it, and I don't see the silver lining, and we just need your help, you know? And there's a song that's rising up out of that I feel like God is calling me to write a few songs for people in those situations. And then I was just in New York for the book release. We did a book signing, and goodness, I would say one out of every four people, as we talked and they shared their story with me, they were just going through hard times. People are going through it everywhere around us, and you don't even know, you know, until you actually start opening up and asking. Sometimes you have to ask, like, how are you really doing? And it's like, well, actually my mom is in the hospital, or oh, it's been a year since my husband died, and we're here in New York just celebrating to him, you know. It's just story after story. It's like, wow, people need the hope of Jesus so badly. And what an honor it is for all of us. I mean, yeah, I've got a platform and I can put it on in my songs and books and stuff, but for all of us who carry the hope of Jesus, like, the world needs you. Everybody listening, the world needs your smiles and your generosity and your kindness and your paying attention to other people. So anybody out there that calls himself a Christian, has the Holy Spirit inside of you, I just want to encourage you, like, you just never know what people are going through. You never know the heartache that they're feeling. And so, like, walk into every situation. It's like, Lord, who am I supposed to love on, and how can I love them today? Through service, through generosity, through giving, all that stuff.
0: That was Phil Wickham speaking earlier to Premier's Esther Higham. What a nice man he is. What a good guy. I mean, it's nice, isn't it? You listen to artists, you listen to tons of their music for years and years and years, and then you get to sort of peel back the curtain and get to know a little bit more of who they are and what makes them tick, and the person, the man, the woman that God has made them to be. That was Phil Wickham, who is the voice in the new film David, which is out now. Maybe that's one last treat before schools go back. Go and Google it. Go and find the nearest cinema that's showing that. Here he is, the man himself.

0: And it's songs like that all the way through the afternoon. To keep your eyes on Jesus right here on Premier Praise, this is Matt Collison. Stay there for music from Chris Tomlin. To Ren Collective on the way, and Boundless. All coming up after the headlines at 5.
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1: For God so loved the world that he gave his one and only Son, that whoever believes in him shall not perish, but have eternal life. For God did not send his Son into the world to condemn the world, but to save the world through him. 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
3: Good afternoon, I'm Anna Rees Green. Police say there's no evidence dangerous driving before a crash on Teesside, which killed seven people, including two officers, was being filmed for TikTok. Four of the five in the car being driven the wrong way down the A66 had previous convictions. Now, the family of Professor Jason Arde say his memoir will be published on Thursday as planned. The 41-year-old was found dead at his flat in South London just days after resigning from the University of Cambridge over plagiarism allegations. And an influencer who pretended God is real for 30 days says he's genuinely come to faith. Brian Gwan told Premier he grew up with Christianity but walked away during college. He took on the challenge as a leap of faith, but says God has met with him and helped him overcome addictions. That's your latest Premier News.
4: 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Is it home time?
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4: And we have the perfect soundtrack to get you there in style. Stay there for Ren Collective and Chris Tomlin on the way. And wherever you're listening this afternoon, whatever place you feel like you're at with the Lord, you are so welcome. Here, you might be wanting to continue worshipping straight off the back of church yesterday. You might not be too sure where you're at on your walk with God. And Father, we ask that you would do something in our hearts today, that you would take us deeper in our walk with you. Give us fresh revelation of who you are. Remind us of the hope that we find only in you, Jesus, and help us to rest in that hope and that peace today, and to radiate it wherever we go this week. We pray in your name. Amen.
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1: "Have faith in God," Jesus answered. "Truly I tell you, if anyone says to this mountain, 'Go, throw yourself into the sea,' and does not doubt in their heart, but believes that what they say will happen, it will be done for them." Mark 11, 22 and 23.
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safe travels. If you are on your way home right now, we have the perfect soundtrack to get you home. With your eyes fixed on Jesus, there goes Boundless with Nathan Jess and Ellie Linebear. That was that project that was between Integrity Music and LICC and a bunch of brilliant songwriters and worship leaders. That is called Before. On Premier Praise, this is Matt here till 6, then it's Luke Williams, then it's Craig back on The Breakfast Show tomorrow, bright and early, when you wake up from 7.

Matt Boswell and Matt Papa. I set my hope on Jesus. On Premier Praise, 17 minutes past five at midday tomorrow, Premier's Craig Wakeling is going to be chatting to Luke from For King and Country. They are going to be at Big Church Festival this coming weekend. If you have a question for the band, now is the moment to, well, tell us about it and pass it through. You can get in touch on WhatsApp like some of you have done earlier today. Send a voice note through. Craig might be able to play it out to Luke when he chats to him tomorrow at lunchtime. 0303 040 4000 is the WhatsApp number if you have a question for Luke in particular from For King and Country or for either of the boys. Send it through. 0303 040 4000. 0303 040 4000.

0: Barlow. Every day on Premier Praise, this is Matt in for Josh. I hope you have had a good Monday. I hope you've had a good summer. It's coming to the end for lots of people, particularly those who've got kids who are going back to school. We're going to get back into the routine, which is, it's sort of bittersweet, isn't it? Because I think we probably generally all do better with a bit of routine. I know I do, but we had the most wonderful time away. I'm still slightly sad to have come back from our lovely family holiday in Hereford. We had the most amazing time celebrating my wife's 40th birthday. Still have to say it quietly. Still hurts a bit. At a place we absolutely love, staying on a farm, in little canvas cottage, as they call them, with just the sound of the kids playing and the Canadian geese flying overhead and the cows getting excited when their food gets delivered in the bucket of a JCB every morning. Honestly, though, if you are looking for a place that you can properly switch off, you know, like one of those places you can just go away and hide away, recharge in creation for a bit, I can't recommend this place highly enough. It's called Nature's Nest, just outside Hereford. In fact, it's because of Steph there, who got in touch with my show about 4 years ago, that we found out about it in the first place and have been back twice since. So maybe one for next year. Nature's Nest, go and look them up. Right, stay there for music from Brian McCleary, Thank You Jesus for the Blood, and some Leland. Lion and the Lamb is on the way.
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1: Interactive screens and tablets, or blackboards and dipping pens? What is your memory of school? Our school days may be a recent memory or something from a different age. You will have your own memories. Teachers who were strict, those who were fun, and so on. You will be able to recall certain activities and subjects and how you felt about them. When I think about my primary school days, I am reminded of the use of plasticine. If you use plasticine, you might remember its distinctive smell, the strange feel it had upon your hands, but also its flexibility to make all sorts of different shapes. We probably thought it was just fun, and we were having a break from writing and sums, or whatever we called our subjects. But it was also about developing creativity and fine motor development, that is, muscle control of hands and fingers. One advantage of plasticine was that if you made a mistake or didn't like what you had done, you could simply roll it up and start again. We don't find plasticine in the Bible, but we do see the potter working with wet clay, shaping and, if necessary, reshaping it before it is put in the kiln to be hardened. God told the prophet Jeremiah to pop down to the potter's workshop. And so we read in Jeremiah chapter 18, verse 4, that the pot in the potter's hand was marred, so he simply formed it into another pot. At that point, God spoke to Jeremiah and said, "Can I not do with you, Israel, as the potter does, declares the Lord? Like clay in the hand of the potter, so are you in my hand." It reminds us that God can take us, whatever mess we've made of our lives, and like the potter, he can reshape us. So let's be malleable in God's hands and allow him to shape us to be the people he would want us to be. I'm John Clayton. I'm a Baptist minister living in Yorkshire.

You know, we don't know what the weather's going to do at the end of this week, so we're having to make most of the summer songs whilst we can. Mary Mary Shackles on Premier Praise. This is Matt Collison. Hope your Monday has gone all right. Tomorrow, Hannah Woolley's going to be back at 10 in the morning, and she's got a brand new part of her show called You Choose Tuesday. She's going to offer you the chance to vote for your favourite version of a popular worship song. It's like she's carrying out a little bit of audience research to find out which your favourite version of Cornerstone or One Thing Remains or whatever it is, whatever song she chooses, you get to pick the particular version. And the one, I guess, that's got the most votes gets played. She's back tomorrow morning at 10 o'clock. And of course, don't forget, you can take her show with you wherever you go. 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This is John Mark Cole.

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6: Good evening, I'm Anna Reese Green. Andy Burnham says he'll continue to support Ukraine despite what he calls outrageous threats from Russia. The Prime Minister's in Kyiv on his first official overseas trip and has met allies including Germany and France. Now, the family of Professor Jason Arday says his memoir will be published in the UK as planned on Thursday. The 41-year-old was found dead at his flat in South London days after resigning from the University of Cambridge in a row over alleged plagiarism. And an influencer who pretended God is real for 30 days says he's genuinely come to faith. Brian Guan, who lives in New York, told Premier he grew up with Christianity but walked away during college. He took on the challenge as a leap of faith but says God has genuinely met him. That's your latest Premier News.
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A song of gratitude on your Monday evening here on Premier Praise. Russ Moa and Show Baraka. It's called Good To Me. How are you doing this evening? You doing all right? Well, you've made it. You've made it to now. Thank you, Lord. I mean, that's something to be grateful for, that you are here. And I hope you're well this evening. My name's Luke Williams, by the way, in case we've never met before. It's lovely to meet you. A big thank you to Matt Collison, sitting in this afternoon for Josh Carr. Hope you had a great time with him. If you have been tuning in for a little while, and we're going to continue with some top tunes this evening. Some that I've dug out from the loft, have not played in a while, from Citizens and We the Kingdom, couple of new releases, and we are heading to Matthew chapter 5 a little bit later on. So lots to look forward to this evening. Whatever you are up to, I hope you can keep it here, and I hope you can be encouraged. And so before we get into the rest of the songs, let's pray. Father, we look to you for our daily bread, and we trust your provision. Would you open our eyes, Lord, to the people around us whose burdens are heavier than ours. Lord, give us a genuine Christ-like compassion to love and to serve those that are around us today. Lord, help us to serve them well.

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1: Moses is known as an intercessor. He was a man who prayed to God in a way that a friend speaks. He was bold before God in his intercession for the Israelites. He pleaded with God, "Turn from your fierce anger, relent and do not bring disaster on your people." His intercession increased by praying one of the most selfless prayers recorded in Scripture. He said, "Oh, what a great sin these people have committed, but now please forgive their sin. But if not, then blot me out of the book you have written." In his prayer, Moses stood between judgment and mercy. Looking closely at his prayers, Moses appealed to God's covenant promises made to Abraham, Isaac, and Jacob. And yet, despite these requests as reminders, Moses was reverent and humble in his approach, often bowing to the ground. This tells us how much Moses was focused on God rather than the problem. And we are made aware of the deep faith Moses lived with because he knew that without God, nothing was possible, and said, "If your presence does not go with us, do not send us up from here." This beautiful takeaway from the experience of Moses in prayer is that he lingered in God's presence, and therefore he was transformed. In all his pleadings and cries before God, he was led to surrender, and his vulnerable honesty led the way for the provision of God's help. Throughout Moses' journey of prayer, we see he spoke to God initially with hesitation, then with power, compassion, honesty, and holy boldness. And all of that shaped him from the burning bush to the land of Canaan, leading to us all to conclude, I guess, that prayer was never something he just did, but it was the hallmark of his faith because he never stopped talking to God. Sally Binnerman, retired minister.

a song that I thought I'd bring down from the loft. Got a bit dusty up there. It's been a while since I've played it. We're the Kingdom here on Premier Praise with Holy Water. I hope you enjoyed it. 20 past six is the time. Bon appetit if you are about to eat your dinner this evening. You might be on your way home from work. Hope it's been a good day. You might be on holiday at the moment. Hope it's gone well. Hope you've enjoyed yourself. You might be at home relaxing, whatever you are up to. Thank you for choosing Premier Praise this evening. Right, we're going to stay up in the loft and have a little look around for some more songs that haven't played in a while. And this is one of them. Do you remember this one?

might release one of the best albums of the year. Terry Ann held Premier Praise. That was the title track, Mad Big World, her new album that came out last Friday. Check it out when you get a moment. It's banger after banger after banger. We're going to slow it down a little bit before I bring you a Discover track from the one and only Mark Bell.

a Discover track for you here on Premier Prize. Mark Barlow with Looking for Water. It's lovely to join you on this Monday evening. Soulful sounds coming up from Willie Scott and the Birmingham Spirituals. Some Nick Smith, Victory Boyd as well. All coming up after we head to the Word. We are heading to Matthew chapter 5.

0: The Lord says,
1: if you love those who love you, what reward will you get? Are not even the tax collectors doing that? And if you greet only your own people, what are you doing more than others? Do not even pagans do that? Be perfect, therefore, as your heavenly Father is perfect. Matthew 5, 46-48.
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Hope you're enjoying the vibes, a bit of gospel funk for you on this Monday evening. The Inspirational Gospel Singers with Same Thing It Took, just after Victory Boyd, would Let Not Your Heart Be Troubled.

It's a joy to have your company on this Monday evening. I hope you are enjoying the sounds. Nick Smith's Lift Me Up. And this is Willie Scott and the Birmingham Spirituals, reminding me of you to keep our faith to the sky.

0: 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Your voice of hope.
1: Well, look at that. It's already 7 o'clock on this Monday evening. Thank you for choosing Premier Praise. So good to have you company. I hope that you are well this evening, enjoying the songs. Before we get back into the tunes to help us worship the Lord, Elevation Rhythm and For King and Country coming up. Let's pray this evening. Father, when we look at our failures and our sins, we are tempted to hide or to give up. Would you cleanse our hearts this evening and remind us that we come to you not because our hands are clean, but because of your mercy at the cross. It's greater than our mess. Thank you that your mercy is greater than our sin. Lord, help us to rest in your finished work this evening.

Well, they're not bad, are they? For King and Country here on Premier Praise, the duo with LA. Hope you enjoyed it. It's a big tune. Elevation Rhythm before that with Washed. And I didn't mean to do this. It wasn't intentional. But it turns out I've chosen a couple of songs from artists who are going to be at the Big Church Fest this weekend. I know. Are you going to be there this weekend? If you are, I hope you have a safe journey. I hope you have a brilliant time. Don't forget your wellies and your waterproof as well. It's looking nice. It's looking like it's going to be a bit of a wet one here and there. Not the whole time. Only here and there. So it's this little section of the show. As I said, artists who are going to be on the main stage. Here is another one who's going to be making her debut. Very exciting. Lauren Daigle.

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1: 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I stand at the door and knock. If anyone hears my voice and opens the door, I will come in and eat with that person, and they with me." Revelation 3:20.
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So join us out for your company on this Monday evening. You're locked into Premier Praise. These are the songs to help us to fix our eyes on Jesus, to remember his promises, and to be encouraged during days that could be very difficult. You're in the right place, I must say, this evening. Eliza Figueroa with Here in the Moment. It's just gone 20 past seven. My name's Luke Williams. Going to be getting into an absolute tune, an old school one from Graham Kendrick. Are you a fan of Graham Kendrick? Can you think of any songs of his that you are a fan of? Can you have that little think? We Are Marching. What about, have you heard of Shine Jesus? Yeah, you know that one. I thought you'd know that one. Shine Jesus, Shine. Any others from Graham Kendrick? I wonder if it's the one that I've got coming up for you. I wonder if it is. Well, you shall see. We shall see.

0: Williams on Premier Praise, where the worship never ends.
1: Everyone okay? Okay, there's only one thing to do here. We're going to teach you a little song, okay? You ready? It's very simple. It goes something like this.

We were wondering tonight whether we could do something that's never ever been done at big church festival. Is that okay? It's going to be a very intense, it's going to be a moment of spiritual breakthrough, all right? And I know you're all about that. We were wondering if tonight we could attempt something very special. A cowbell solo. What do you think? Where are you, Noah? We need Noah Smith. All right, are you ready?

0: Noah Smith, everybody.
1: And Martin Smith, Noah's dad, with Garment of Praise and God's Great Dance Floor, Cheeky Medley from the Brighton-based recording artist. He recorded that at the Big Church Fest last summer. Well, we're going to go back to 1996. Do you remember this one? Big up the old school crew. Hope this one brings back some good memories.

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1: Have you ever thought about how people feel when they're in your presence? I've certainly done that for myself. What about flipping that on its head and remembering how you feel when you're in the presence of others? Being present means being conscious of how you are feeling right now. There are some people who make me feel valued, comfortable, and accepted. There are others that make me feel uncomfortable, nervous, and guarded. As Christians, we carry something that is more than just our own personality. Christ, the hope of glory, dwells within us. God's presence is available to everyone. I like what it says in Colossians 1 verse 27. To them, God has chosen to make known among the Gentiles, that's all of us, the glorious riches of this mystery, which is Christ in you, the hope of glory. If this is true, then we have something to share with those that we meet day to day. We can be bringers of hope, love, peace, and joy. And that's confirmed in Psalm 16:11. It says, "You make known to me the path of life. You will fill me with joy in your presence, with eternal pleasures at your right hand." So, let's be bringers of God's presence today in our communities. I pray that you'll help us to do that, Lord, in Jesus' name. I'm Roger Grassam. I'm a pastor who lives in Dunmow in the county of Essex.

just gone 28 on this Monday evening. My name's Luke Williams. You're locked into Premier Praise. Eliza Figueroa back on your radio with 121, her latest single.

one half of Mission Hills, Jess Ray, with Thy Kingdom Come, just after John Mark McMillan's Born From Love. And we're going to be praying after a couple of songs at 8 o'clock.

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1: Thank you for choosing Premier Praise on this Monday night. My name's Luke Williams, and it is a joy to be with you. I hope that you are well tonight. Before we get back into more top tunes, The Cost is a Joy from SCU Worship, a version of Holy Spirit from Kanan Becker, and a song that came in as a request recently that I'm listening to on repeat from the duo Mission House. Before we get into those songs, let's pray. Lord, we confess that we are anxious about things that we cannot control. We're trying to carry our burdens without giving them to you, Lord. And right now we hand over to you our worries about the future, about our family, about our work, and we rest in the fact that you love us. You know all things, and you are completely in control. Help us, Lord, to rest in your sovereignty tonight, Lord. You are on the throne. We are not. So, Lord, we rest in you. You are in control. Thank you, Lord.

It's a bit of a tune, that one, from SEU Worship. It's called The Cost Is a Joy. Mission House reminding us there is only one name, the name of Jesus, who we praise, who we glorify, who we magnify. Before then, this is Cain and Becker.

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1: Have you ever found beginning a new project, sermon, a new role, or even something quite the opposite, as simple as housework, the hardest part, getting going? I know I can sometimes think of all sorts of excuses and have several cups of tea before I get cracking. Yet once you get underway, you seem to somehow get into the flow. Recently, I've discovered just that. I'm currently preparing to lead a retreat for women in May, and one session has been really hard to get off the ground, seeking to key it into the overall theme of the weekend. Then I sat back and recalled the words from Joshua 1, verse 8. It reads, "Have I not commanded you? Be strong and courageous. Do not be afraid. Do not be discouraged. For the Lord your God will be with you wherever you go." You might remember God spoke these words to Joshua just as he was commanded to take over the leadership of the Israelites. He was called by God to lead them into the promised land. Well, I can't imagine how he must have felt, but yet he knew God had called him, and he invites him and he tells Joshua to be courageous and not to be discouraged. I wonder what that must have felt like. Most of us will never be asked to undertake something so huge. Yet, whatever the size of the thing that we're finding hard to get going, God still offers us the same words to encourage us and to remind us that he is with us wherever we go. Heavenly Father, I pray that however we feel today, whether we feel we're stuck or whether we've started something and we just can't keep it moving, just pray that you'll encourage us, that you'll strengthen us, that you'll guide us and inspire us. Amen.

I don't think Paul Zak has made a bad tune before. I mean, have a look, have a listen. See if you can find one, let me know. He's brilliant, isn't he? Paul Zak with We'll Sing Glory, playing for you here on Premier Praise as we approach 8:30 on this Monday night. Thank you for choosing Premier Praise. My name's Luke Williams. I'm excited to bring you some honest songs from artists who don't hold back. John Mark McMillan, Andy Squires, just to give you a little tease, little clues to some of the artists that are coming up. Before then, you'll hear a new release from Tenniel Nida. If you've had a difficult day, I reckon this one will encourage you, and I'm going to play it for you after this.

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saw Andy Squires the other night. In London, in the East End. Powerful night. And he finished his, you could call it a set, with that song there, I Praise You God. Powerful lyrics. I hope that one encouraged you tonight. Before that, Tenniel Nida with Take Heart. Let me know what you think of that one. Big fan of Tenniel.

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1: therefore, if you're offering your gift at the altar, and there remember that your brother or sister has something against you, leave your gift there in front of the altar. 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
1: Hey, how you doing? It's so good to be with you on this Monday night. 9 o'clock is the time. It is so good to have your company. My name's Luke Williams. Thank you for choosing Premier Praise. I hope you're well. I hope you've enjoyed some of the songs. I hope they've been encouraging you after what could have been a bit of a difficult day, maybe, for different reasons. Before we get back into the tunes, let's pray. Father, we thank you for today. Thank you for the moments that we've had connecting with people, reflecting on your goodness, working hard. Lord, we thank you for the moments that we've had. And as we reflect and as we process the day, Lord, pull us out of any self-focus and if any sort of fear of what others think of us, Lord. Help us to remember that we live for your glory alone. Help us to not crave the applause of others, but to live for you, Lord. And give us opportunities to be a light, Lord, in the places you've put us. Even if sometimes we get a bit frustrated and confused why we're here, not desiring where we are placed, Lord, at times, but you've got us here for a reason. And your plans are good for us. Help us to trust that you are using these moments that we have, Lord, in our days to shape us into your likeness, even if it's uncomfortable, even if it's the last thing we want to be doing, Lord. Help us to remember that you are a good God, using these experiences to shape us into your likeness. Let our lives reflect the beauty of the gospel. Lord, shape our words, our thoughts, and our actions as we live for your glory.

two songs back to back from artists whose first names begin with the letter J. That was Josh Gowles with Children's Song. And before that, it was Josh Baldwin with Salvation Song. Hope you're enjoying the acoustic sound songs to help you to relax and unwind.

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1: Hi, I'm Bernie Diamond from ChristianityWorks.com. The other day I received an email out of the blue from a man called Grant. He and I went to school together over 30 years ago. In fact, he led me to Jesus back then. But in the email, he told how he'd strayed away from God, just as I had, it turns out. It often happens that way when our youthful idealism is kind of lost to the cares and the responsibilities of life. We grow out of the Jesus thing. But then about 10 years ago, he went through a major crisis in his life and discovered Jesus waiting there in the middle of it all. Again, just as it happened to me. I sat there thinking about the strange parallels between his life and mine and this verse from the book of Lamentations, chapter 3, verses 22 and 23, came to my heart. The steadfast love of the Lord never ceases. His mercies never come to an end. They're new every morning. Great is your faithfulness. He never gives up, ever. Jesus.

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A couple of lo-fi versions of songs you may recognise. That was Joyra. Before that, it was Sheffield-based producer Saints with a version of Washed. He titled Hallelujah, Here I Come.

0: temple.
1: It's a joy to have your company on this Monday night. Thank you for choosing Premier Praise. That was Temple. Brian O'Fay, Madison Ryan Ward. And before we head to John chapter 5, let's worship the Lord.

0: Lord says.
1: Jesus gave them this answer. Very truly, I tell you, the Son can do nothing by himself. He can only do what he sees his Father doing, because whatever the Father does, the Son also does. John 5:19.
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Your voice of hope. A prayer from the Psalms. Ascribe to the Lord, you heavenly beings. Ascribe to the Lord glory and strength. Ascribe to the Lord the glory due to his name. Worship the Lord in the splendor of his holiness. The voice of the Lord is powerful. The voice of the Lord is majestic. The Lord sits enthroned over the flood. The Lord is enthroned as King forever. The Lord gives strength to his people. The Lord blesses his people with peace. Amen.

0: Lord says,
1: "The one who is victorious I will make a pillar in the temple of my God. Never again will they leave it. I will write on them the name of my God and the name of the city of my God, the New Jerusalem, which is coming down out of heaven from my God. And I will also write on them my new name." Revelation 3:12.
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1: I'm a minister who grew up in a Christian home and always had a personal relationship with God. But some years ago, when my husband died suddenly, not only did I lose him, but it felt like God had disappeared too. I didn't stop believing God was there, but it was as though God was distant and far away, and I found it hard to pray. Over the years, I've discovered this is common. A dark night of the soul, as it's sometimes called, is often experienced by people of faith, and something Jesus encountered himself in his time of deepest pain. When he hung on the cross, he found himself surrounded by darkness, and he felt abandoned by God. And I've realized in my work in supporting bereavement that this is a natural response to loss. As when I began talking about my own experience, one by one, bereaved people would say, "Me too." So this is what you're going through. Be encouraged. You're in good company. And I can assure you, it will change. God is there. He's just beyond the darkness you're experiencing right now. And if you know someone of faith who's being bereaved, could you make things easier by expecting that they might be finding God distant at the moment, so they don't have to pretend? I'm Yvonne Tullock, CEO of At a Loss, the charity helping bereaved people find support and training churches and community bereavement support. 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
1: A prayer from the Psalms. We exalt you, Lord, for you lifted us out of the depths and did not let our enemies gloat over us.

my God, we call to you for help, and you healed us. Sing the praises of the Lord, you his faithful people. Praise his holy name. For his anger lasts only a moment, but his favor lasts a lifetime. Weeping may stay for the night, but rejoicing comes in the morning. You turn our wailing into dancing. You removed our sackcloth and clothed us with joy, that our hearts may sing your praises and not be silent. Lord my God, we will praise you forever. Amen.

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Cops are in the alley, someone's being cruel. Yusuf's sister Frenchie watches me while Dad's at school.

0: is gonna last. So let's all go to Taco Bell and get a Baja Blast.
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1: They move with such elegance, swiftly, easily, artistically. Some people are just good at dancing, whatever the type. Whether it's highly technical like ballet or jazz or tap, or the things you might see on Strictly, or whether it's from a different culture, like Latin with salsa, samba and tango, or whether it's freestyle. They move with style. They keep in step with the music, with the beat. They may even produce something of wonder and beauty. I confess, that is not how I dance. But I can manage a bit of country dancing where you try to keep in step with the caller and the music. And when the dance requires you to move on, well, you hope that you end up with the right partner. However, I was taught to be in step in another sense. And perhaps some of you were, maybe in guides or scouts, brigades or various cadets. You learned to march, to be in step with the voice calling out, and to be together. Being in step in dancing could be said to result in something of beauty. Being in step in marching may be more about power and control. The Bible calls us to be in step in a different way, to be in step with the Spirit. The Apostle Paul wrote to the Galatians in chapter 5 and said, "Since we live by the Spirit, let us also keep in step with the Spirit." In a sense, to be in step with the Spirit makes the Holy Spirit both our choreographer and our sergeant major. Being in step with the Spirit, like dancing, should produce something of elegance and beauty, demonstrating the love and the grace of God. But like an army, it should produce something of togetherness, self-discipline, and power. In our frailty and vulnerability, we need the love and the power of God's Spirit to lead us and to equip us. We recognize that we are called to walk in step with the Spirit. In doing so, may we show the beauty, grace, and power of God. I'm John Claydon. I'm a Baptist minister living in Yorkshire.

Premier Praise. Your voice of hope. A prayer from the Psalms. We will exalt you, Lord, for you lifted us up out of the depths and did not let our enemies gloat over us. Lord my God, we called to you for help and you healed us. Sing the praises of the Lord, you faithful people. Praise his holy name. For his anger lasts only for a moment, but his favor lasts a lifetime. Weeping may stay for the night, but rejoicing comes in the morning. You turned our wailing into dancing. You removed our sackcloth and clothed us with joy, that our hearts may sing your praises and not be silent. Lord my God, we will praise you forever. Amen.

0: Isaiah chapter 26, verses 3 and 4. You will keep in perfect peace those whose minds are steadfast, because they trust in you. Trust in the Lord forever, for the Lord Himself, is the rock eternal.
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1: Many of us watch I'm a Celebrity, Get Me Out of Here, where participants only need to say that they need to be released and immediately they're set free from the challenges that they face. But when Paul was in prison, Get Me Out of Here wasn't an option. And it wasn't something that we hear Paul saying to God, but rather he centered his prayers on praying mainly for the spiritual growth of believers. His passion was to see people imitate a life of love that is spirit-driven and rooted in Christ. He longed for churches to know Christ in all his fullness. When he was in prison, in the most dreadful circumstances, we get to see how he prayed with thankfulness. He was so God-dependent that his circumstances were almost irrelevant, and yet he was in chains. I visited the place where Paul was imprisoned, and it was too uncomfortable to even hold my gaze. But Paul was there in that stone cell, chained and cuffed, singing praises to God because he was so totally confident in the God he'd come to believe in and experience in daily relationship. Paul wrote to the Philippians, to the Colossians and Ephesians, and he said from his cell, I pray with joy and thank God as I remember you, and I request that your love may abound more and more in knowledge and depth of insight, so that you may be able to discern what is best and may be pure and blameless for the day of Christ, filled with the fruit of righteousness that comes through Jesus Christ to the glory and praise of God. The depth of Paul's vision for the community was evident as he spoke with boldness and yet grace to the believers whom he identified with in the Spirit, because the Spirit of him who raised Christ from the dead lived in him and in the believers and lives in us. Paul was thankful in all his prayers. Sally Binneman, a retired minister.

0: 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Your voice of hope.
1: A prayer from the Psalms. 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Let us never be put to shame. Deliver us in your righteousness. Turn your ear to us. Come quickly to our rescue. Be our rock of refuge, a strong fortress to save us. Since you are our rock and our fortress, for the sake of your name, lead and guide us. In your hands we commit our spirits. Deliver us, Lord, our faithful God. Amen.